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4: How often do you stop to wonder whether you should share something that's revealing, maybe even embarrassing, with a partner, a friend, or even your boss? In her new book called Revealing, The Underrated Power of Oversharing, behavioral scientist Leslie John says doing just that can help you deepen relationships that are vital to your life. We need people to trust us in order to get things like love, friendship, and career success. That's what she told us. When you make yourself vulnerable by revealing something sensitive, it does make other people trust you. In turn, when you ask someone to reveal something about themselves, showing that interest will generally lead someone to like you more. Why? Because people like to be asked about themselves, she says. It also signals that they are discriminating and choosy, but in a good way. I'm Dr. Sanjay Gupta, helping you live a better life.
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4: There are lots of things you can measure to get an idea of how healthy you are at any given moment. Temperature, heart rate, blood pressure, just to name a few. But how about how healthy you will be and how long you're likely to live? According to a new study out of the University at Buffalo, two simple strength tests are pretty accurate at predicting longevity in older women. One is hand grip strength, and the other is how quickly people can stand up from a seated position without using their arms. By the way, I remember interviewing former President Jimmy Carter when he was quite old and being really impressed how he just popped out of the chair without using his arms. Not a lot of older people can actually do that. But I think the message here is that maintaining strength as you age is going to help you perform everyday activities, but also help you avoid injury and stay independent. I'm Dr. Sanjay Gupta, helping you live a better life.
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5: A better life with Dr. Sanjay Gupta.
6: How often do you stop to wonder whether you should share something that's revealing, maybe even embarrassing, with a partner, a friend, or even your boss? In her new book called Revealing, The Underrated Power of Oversharing, behavioral scientist Leslie John says doing just that can help you deepen relationships that are vital to your life. We need people to trust us in order to get things like love, friendship, and career success. That's what she told us. When you make yourself vulnerable by revealing something sensitive, it does make other people trust you. In turn, when you ask someone to reveal something about themselves, showing that interest will generally lead someone to like you more. Why? Because people like to be asked about themselves, she says. It also signals that they are discriminating and choosy, but in a good way. I'm Dr. Sanjay Gupta, helping you live a better life.
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gotta come with me because you look so fine that I really wanna make you mine. 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
3: I don't know about you, but my social media feeds are flooded with lotions and potions and gadgets, all promising to unlock different components of longevity. But if you log off, take a step back from all the hype, you'll find that the actual keys to a longer, healthier life are hiding in plain sight. There are four of them. Number one, nutrition. The Mediterranean diet really is the gold standard. Number two, exercise. You should be getting 150 minutes of moderate intensity exercise or 75 minutes of vigorous intensity exercise every week, plus strength training and stretching. Number three, sleep. Sleep is when your body and your brain repair themselves. You should be getting 7 to 9 hours a night. And finally, number four often gets forgotten, socialization. It's not a bonus, it's a necessity for a healthy life, finding a sense of community, purpose, and belonging. I'm Dr. Sanjay Gupta, helping you live a better life.
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2: A better life with Dr. Sanjay Gupta.
3: They say consistency is key, but sometimes you just got to switch it up. A new study out of Harvard School of Public Health found that varying your exercise routine could add years to your life. What exercise someone did didn't matter much. What did matter was that all the exercises together worked all the muscle groups in their body. Now, an added benefit to changing things up is it can help you push through the plateau effect. That's when your body gets so efficient at doing something that you actually stop getting better at it. And we know from previous research that specializing in any one sport at a young age can make someone actually more prone to injury. And as experts we talk to point out, even elite athletes switch up things with their workouts, making sure to target strength, cardio, flexibility, balance, and doing that every single week. I'm Dr. Sanjay Gupta, helping you live a better life.
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Summer nights on the deck are just better with rock. 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

0: Jericho is back to tame the seven seas for his seventh Rock and Wrestling Rager. And we're sending one winner and a guest straight into the madness. Sail from Miami to Bimini aboard the Norwegian Jewel this November for four wild days of slams, jams, laughs, and chaos. 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
1: A better life with Dr. Sanjay Gupta.
2: They say consistency is key, but sometimes you just gotta switch it up. A new study out of Harvard School of Public Health found that varying your exercise routine could add years to your life. What exercise someone did didn't matter much. What did matter was that all the exercises together worked all the muscle groups in their body. Now, an added benefit to changing things up is it can help you push through the plateau effect. That's when your body gets so efficient at doing something that you actually stop getting better at it. And we know from previous research that specializing in any one sport at a young age can make someone actually more prone to injury. And as experts we talk to point out, even elite athletes switch up things with their workouts, making sure to target strength, cardio, flexibility, balance, and doing that every single week. I'm Dr. Sanjay Gupta, helping you live a better life.
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6: How often do you stop to wonder whether you should share something that's revealing, maybe even embarrassing, with a partner, a friend, or even your boss? In her new book called Revealing, The Underrated Power of Oversharing, behavioral scientist Leslie John says doing just that can help you deepen relationships that are vital to your life. We need people to trust us in order to get things like love, friendship, and career success. That's what she told us. When you make yourself vulnerable by revealing something sensitive, it does make other people trust you. In turn, when you ask someone to reveal something about themselves, showing that interest will generally lead someone to like you more. Why? Because people like to be asked about themselves, she says. It also signals that they are discriminating and choosy, but in a good way. I'm Dr. Sanjay Gupta, helping you live a better life.
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2: If I were to ask you what makes for a good night's sleep, you'd probably say a dark, quiet room, not too many things on your mind. But every night when you go to get some Z's, how often do you really think about the temperature in your bedroom? Temperature may be one of the most underappreciated factors in sleep. That's according to the Senior Vice President of Research and Scientific Affairs at the National Sleep Foundation. We often hear about lights and screens and stress, but even modest changes in temperature and airflow can influence both how quickly you fall asleep and how deeply you stay asleep. Most experts will recommend a room temperature of 60 to 67 degrees Fahrenheit. You might also experiment with your sheets and what you actually wear to bed. Play around a bit and see what improves your sleep. You might be delightfully surprised. I'm Dr. Sanjay Gupta, helping you live a better life.
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0: Jericho is back to tame the seven seas for his seventh Rock and Wrestling Rager. And we're sending one winner and a guest straight into the madness. Sail from Miami to Bimini aboard the Norwegian Jewel this November for four wild days of slams, jams, laughs, and chaos. 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
2: If I were to ask you what makes for a good night's sleep, you'd probably say a dark, quiet room, not too many things on your mind. But every night when you go to get some Z's, how often do you really think about the temperature in your bedroom? Temperature may be one of the most underappreciated factors in sleep. That's according to the Senior Vice President of Research and Scientific Affairs at the National Sleep Foundation. We often hear about lights and screens and stress, but even modest changes in temperature and airflow can influence both how quickly you fall asleep and how deeply you stay asleep. Most experts will recommend a room temperature of 60 to 67 degrees Fahrenheit. You might also experiment with your sheets and what you actually wear to bed. Play around a bit and see what improves your sleep. You might be delightfully surprised. I'm Dr. Sanjay Gupta, helping you live a better life.
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2: A better life with Dr. Sanjay Gupta.
3: They say consistency is key, but sometimes you just gotta switch it up. A new study out of Harvard School of Public Health found that varying your exercise routine could add years to your life. What exercise someone did didn't matter much. What did matter was that all the exercises together worked all the muscle groups in their body. Now, an added benefit to changing things up is it can help you push through the plateau effect. That's when your body gets so efficient at doing something that you actually stop getting better at it. And we know from previous research that specializing in any one sport at a young age can make someone actually more prone to injury. And as experts we talk to point out, even elite athletes switch up things with their workouts, making sure to target strength, cardio, flexibility, balance, and doing that every single week. I'm Dr. Sanjay Gupta, helping you live a better life.
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0: Jericho is back to tame the seven seas for his seventh Rock and Wrestling Rager. And we're sending one winner and a guest straight into the madness. Sail from Miami to Bimini aboard the Norwegian Jewel this November for four wild days of slams, jams, laughs, and chaos. 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
3: A better life with Dr. Sanjay Gupta.
4: There are lots of things you can measure to get an idea of how healthy you are at any given moment. Temperature, heart rate, blood pressure, just to name a few. But how about how healthy you will be and how long you're likely to live? According to a new study out of the University at Buffalo, two simple strength tests are pretty accurate at predicting longevity in older women. One is hand grip strength, and the other is how quickly people can stand up from a seated position without using their arms. By the way, I remember interviewing former President Jimmy Carter when he was quite old and being really impressed how he just popped out of the chair without using his arms. Not a lot of older people can actually do that. But I think the message here is that maintaining strength as you age is going to help you perform everyday activities, but also help you avoid injury and stay independent. I'm Dr. Sanjay Gupta, helping you live a better life.
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1: Hey, hi, good morning.
0: Good morning, Thirsty Thursday. Where you heading? What you drinking this morning? It's my Friday.
1: Your Friday, Thirsty Thursday at Dow Diamond with the Great Lakes Loons. And today, the Munger Potato Festival kicks off. All roads lead to Munger. Thursday, Friday, Saturday, Sunday. We've got more refreshment tent tickets to give away if you plan on going to check out the Munger Potato Festival. Set you up those today.
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1: Dog.
0: Dog.
1: Dog. You just said dong.
0: I heard it. Show us your dog.
1: D-O-G. We're on Snapchat. The Snapchat doesn't get used as much as maybe it should with how many of you are on there. So we would love to see your dog.
0: Dog.
1: D-O-G.
0: Texters this morning, you can send pictures that way too. 1-800-9-ROCK-93.
1: Good morning to Bay City Eric. One more day closer to the weekend, and boy, am I thirsty. Hey, Adam. Vista la luna?
0: I did see the moon.
1: Stay cute.
0: So bright.
1: St. Louis. Amber, good morning. The mullet housing. Cowabunga dudes. Waste management. Christy. Can't wait for Monday for vacation with my man. Harrison, Melissa, good Friday Eve. The Falcon might be able to grill on Sunday. Burgers and morning after brats. Let's go. It's a big deal because he's in Oklahoma.
0: So hot.
1: Picked up some brats while he was here to cook back at home. Pineapple Dave, I know you've already been asked, and I'm sure you both saw the moon. So did you see how bad the Tigers suck? Drink up and smell that weekend. Yeah, you sent me a text yesterday.
0: Hey, remember when the Tigers were up 7-0 and they lost?
1: Remember when Tarek Skubal got his 1,000th strikeout?
0: I do. That was yesterday. They were up 7-0.
1: Perhaps his last time on the mound?
0: 18 games this team has been up.
1: Yeah.
0: In the seventh inning or later.
1: Uh-huh.
0: And lost. They've blown like 24 saves.
1: Yeah.
0: They don't always convert to losses.
1: Right.
0: 18 times they did, though.
1: Brandon the Beast, good morning and happy Thirsty Thursday. Got my usual water and NOS energy. One sleep till my Friday, baby. Let's go. Dan Campbell, roar, please. Art. Hey, Adam. Did you know it was my Friday, too?
0: I did not.
1: Thought I was going to ask about the moon, didn't you? Trust designer Corey, Pyro Sean, tree trimmer James, Alma Christina, all checking in. 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
0: Skywalker, good morning to you. Good morning to this virgin texter, lesbian Karen, checking in on my way home from a midnight shift. Good morning, Karen. Good morning, Potato Man Sam. Painter Josh, hello. Tall guy D, what's up? Good morning to No Name Josh. My Friday, too. Everybody's celebrating a Friday early. Paving J, paving and hail today. Rap Motor, hello. Keith Ruger, what's up? My homie Mahoney, Essential Alex, yeah. Real early and essential today, boys. I love the money, but damn, I do miss my bed. I need my beauty sleep. Let's get a grinding chick to start this Thursday. Detroit Lions Joe, hello, good morning to you. Yeah. Texters, 1-800-9-ROCK-93 is the Saginaw Old Town Junction. 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You can check it on Facebook, too. 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C93's Morning After. We've got a sweet deal going live today. We've got a sweet deal going live tomorrow. That's right. 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Sullivan's, Gratiot Road in Saginaw. $50 to spend at Sullivan's under new ownership for $25. That sweet deal goes live this morning at 9 o'clock. 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
2: We add to our always growing list of all-time headlines. I don't believe we need to go through a review of them. We've done that multiple times.
0: We have, yes.
2: But also to the friendly skies. Now, we were both somewhat confused by this headline. Not entirely sure, at least I am. I'm not. What the passengers on this airplane were shocked by. Are they shocked by the fact that there's a man in a gimp suit?
0: Uh-huh.
2: Or are they shocked by the fact that there's a man in a gimp suit simply just picking up garbage?
0: The way the headline is written to me, because they include the trash pickup in it, is that they are more shocked by the man helping the cabin crew pick up garbage than they are that he's dressed as a gimp.
2: Because he's a man who's just essentially going on a vacation.
0: Correct.
2: And does not, he's not employed by the airline.
0: No. But he wore his gimp suit.
2: But he's wearing a gimp suit.
0: Right.
2: Now, the question that I initially had was he wearing the gimp suit the entire time he was on the airplane?
0: Right.
2: Did anyone notice that there was a man on the airplane wearing a gimp suit?
0: Was it a Superman style? Superman goes into the telephone booth to come out as Superman from his Clark Kent alter ego, where gimp suit man comes onto the plane, he sits in first class, and then at some point towards the end of the flight, he goes to the bathroom and comes out in the gimp suit? Because that'd be wild. But think about it.
2: Do airlines allow their passengers to wear gimp suits while on their airplane?
0: I doubt it's in the rules anywhere. Who's going to stop me?
2: I have no idea.
0: Think about how awesome it would be to be on a plane and to have a stranger stand up, go to the bathroom and come back dressed as a clown or something. Like just out of nowhere. Like they've got a big clown convention to get to and they're running late, so they have to go into the bathroom to put on their clown suit, to put on their clown makeup.
2: Yeah, because they're going to leave the airport and they're going to go directly right to the clown convention.
0: I bet that sort of thing happens at like Comic-Cons and stuff, or maybe somebody is, maybe they're a cosplayer and they just wear their...
2: You could get off the airplane and go into the restroom inside the airport, like at the terminal. You don't necessarily have to do it on the airplane.
0: I don't have time. I'm on this plane no matter what. I'm in the air.
2: Once you get to the airport...
0: I don't have time to stop.
2: You don't have a minute to spare.
0: No, I have to go. The clown show starts at 2 o'clock or I'm going to be late.
2: So you're going to a gimp convention.
0: Is there such a thing?
2: I want reusable because I'm thinking about gimping. You won't have time to stop into the airport bathroom to put on your gimp costume.
0: Uh-huh.
2: So you might as well put your gimp costume on the airplane before you get off of it.
0: Right.
2: So you can catch that Uber.
0: Yes.
2: And get to your GIMP convention.
0: Right. Correct. Yeah.
2: Oh, it's in Vegas at the Las Vegas Convention Center where all the fun of conventions happen.
0: Whatever happens in Vegas stays in Vegas.
2: Man was filmed head to toe in leather, carrying an orange garbage bag. 10:15 a.m. flight from London to Berlin. To the surprise of other passengers, that man was in a GIMP suit helping the cabin crew collect garbage.
0: So the question is, and you seem to think they're surprised that he's wearing a GIMP suit. But the way that I read the headline is, they're not so much surprised about the GIMP suit, but more surprised that a man in a GIMP suit's willing to help the cabin crew clean up the cabin. And maybe it is.
2: Any garbage here?
0: Well, he can't speak, right?
2: I suppose he can't.
0: But you know, universal sign for do you have any garbage on an airplane?
2: Someone standing there holding a garbage bag.
0: And it's like flapping it. Getting cans.
2: Even if it is a man in a GIMP suit.
0: You know.
2: Man was filmed head to toe in leather, carrying the orange garbage bag on the 10:15 a.m. flight from London to Berlin.
0: Way too early to be GIMPing.
2: Much
0: I'm sorry.
2: To the surprise of other passengers.
0: 10:15 a.m. is far too early to be GIMPing.
2: What's the flight from London to Berlin? If it was a 10:15, how long does that take?
0: Probably a few hours.
2: You think so?
0: I don't know. Let me check my globe. Here's London.
2: I mean, I can't imagine it's that long of a flight.
0: London to Berlin.
2: Yeah.
0: No. We're talking like Detroit to New York. I checked my globe. Couple, 2-3 hours.
2: Hour and 50 minutes.
0: Yeah, 2 hours. Perfect.
2: So then several minutes prior to the plane landing is when the GIMP gets up, because that's generally when the cabin crew will come around and say, I got to get everything. You got to put your tray up. You got to put your seats up. You got to take all your garbage. So you're like 10 minutes from hitting the ground.
0: Uh-huh.
2: Man in GIMP suit shows up in front of you wearing or holding an orange garbage bag.
0: Okay.
2: But of course he can't. You're right. He can't speak.
0: He shouldn't speak. No. He's GIMPing properly. What if you've seen these stories of parents taking children onto planes and the children are going to be rambunctious, the children are going to be annoying, so they put together like little gift bags. What if the GIMP is like, hey, listen, don't be weird about the GIMP thing. I'll pick up your trash. Like, what if it's a nice deed he's doing, a nice thing he's doing, so nobody brings up the fact that he's dressed in a GIMP suit?
2: Carried out his own cleaning duties while he was on his way to a party in Germany with buddies. That's going to be one hell of a party. What kind of party are we heading to Berlin for?
0: Do your buddies know you're showing up dressed as a GIMP?
2: He lost his fantasy football league.
0: Oh, that would be...
2: Last place in my fantasy football league.
0: He was a... It's a World Cup bet. He was Team Harry Kane. They said, if you lose this, you have to wear a GIMP suit on the flight to Berlin for the bachelor party.
2: Many were spotted asking him for a selfie before they got off the plane and went in their own direction.
0: Well, I appreciate that they're not weirded out by the whole thing. Because
2: I didn't realize that his nipples are exposed.
0: I didn't either. I only saw the side profile.
2: The leather GIMP suit, but where his nipples are,
0: there's nothing. Are there chains?
2: Yeah, I don't look. I thought they were initially connected to his nipples, but they're not.
0: Okay, all right. Yeah, that is something.
2: Many passengers said they enjoyed the fact that those working on the airplane actually found it funny and did not take it too seriously and allowed him to continue with his cleanup duties.
0: See, I would think that somebody somewhere would have a problem. We had a woman yesterday who was upset about a toilet paper stand. You can't tell me there's not a parent on this flight who's jumping on the message boards.
1: Think about the children!
0: Yeah, there's one small child seeing a man in a leather costume who's not going to remember this flight or the man in the leather costume, but we have to think about the children. Just another day GIMPing.
2: Thinking about GIMPing.
0: You've been thinking about GIMPing for years. You ain't ever started GIMPing.
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11: 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And there's perhaps no movement more fundamental than walking. It reinforces the alignment, stability, and coordinated muscle activation that supports how your body moves, whether you're doing strenuous exercise or simply going about your daily life. This is according to Dana Santis, a strength and conditioning specialist. Even though you walk every day, Dana does say you can make small adjustments to immediately improve your walking mechanics. 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Allow your arms to swing naturally in coordination with your legs. 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I'm Dr. Sanjay Gupta, helping you live a better life.
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12: Cyclosporiasis cases in the state continue to rise. State officials reporting more than 10,000 confirmed cases as of yesterday. Michigan Department of Health and Human Services reporting 10,077 cases since June 22nd, up from 9,680 the day before. Of those reported cases, 160 were hospitalized.
13: What did I read? 1 in 1,000 Michiganders have experienced this, have dealt with this?
12: No. Yeah, that's that. Those are only the reported numbers.
13: Correct.
12: You know, it's much more widespread than just the 10,000 that have been reported. CDC said cases have been identified in 34 states and expects illnesses to continue increasing through the end of August when the typical cyclospora season ends. I didn't realize there was a cyclospora season.
13: I didn't either.
12: Are there playoffs after? The no, season like, comes to an end?
13: No, it's like a farming season.
12: The regular season. Like you've got farming season.
13: Yeah, you've got like it's corn season, it's potato season, it's cyclo season.
12: Yeah, is anybody dealing with this currently?
13: Yeah, we've had a couple of texters that have said, would not recommend. Great for weight loss, but don't go get it on purpose.
12: And do you know, if you are dealing or have dealt with it, do you know the source? Because if you try to think back, like if it's a week before symptoms kick in, can you
13: right?
12: Can you go back and go, this is probably what did it?
13: Yeah, I don't know.
12: City of Gladwin announced wastewater services are operating safely.
2: Yeah!
12: Residents and businesses may resume normal use of their facilities, but should be still mindful of water usage. While the wastewater treatment plant is operating safely, the city asks residents and businesses to be mindful of water usage to help reduce an unnecessary demand on the system. According to Gladwin City Administrator Kimberly Hines, the city's team has implemented a safe operational solution that allows the system to continue serving the community while working closely with emergency management and technical experts to ensure all public health and safety standards are met. Work is continuing to assess damage to the wastewater treatment plant fully hit by lightning on Monday.
13: Pretty crazy.
12: Anybody win the Powerball last night?
13: No.
12: Estimated $668 million up for grabs last night. Winning numbers 30, 36, 40, 42, 57.
13: God damn it.
12: The Powerball at number 2.
13: Those are my numbers.
12: No one winning that Powerball jackpot.
13: Should have bought a ticket.
12: Next Powerball drawing coming up on Saturday. Do you have the fever?
13: I might have the fever.
12: You do?
13: Yeah, I don't know. What are the symptoms again?
12: Diarrhea, explosive diarrhea.
13: I thought that was the cyclo. It's actually the lottery fever.
12: I mean, there's a lot of different things that will cause explosive diarrhea. Lottery fever being one of them.
13: Draft beer sometimes.
12: Sometimes. Maybe the next day. Symptoms usually occur within 8 to 10 hours. Universal Studios set to honor Ozzy Osbourne. Their Halloween Horror Nights Haunted House.
13: Pretty sweet.
12: Brand new haunted house experience called Ozzy Osbourne Prince of Darkness at this year's Halloween Horror Nights. The attraction spanning 45 years of his solo career, taking guests on a crazy train themed journey through his iconic musical worlds. Runs August 28th through November 1st in Orlando and September 3rd through November 1st in Hollywood. Big movie opening up today. I don't know if you heard.
13: Spider-Man Brand New Day.
12: That's right. Officially in theaters, I guess, today.
13: Yes.
12: There are showings at noon if you wanted to get out early.
13: I don't know why. Why don't we just do like a Wednesday? They've done Wednesday premieres in the past around holiday weekends. Why don't we just... We're just moving this up and moving this up and moving this up.
12: Yeah. I don't know. It used to be like midnight Thursday night into Friday was right. First time you could see a movie.
13: And then they started doing
12: and then it was 5 o'clock. And they're like, how about we keep going back?
13: Noon.
12: Rotten Tomatoes. Best MCU movies, best Marvel movies according to Rotten Tomatoes.
13: Ooh.
12: Number 1, Black Panther.
13: Okay.
12: 2, Iron Man Endgame. Tied. 4, Spider-Man No Way Home and Thor Ragnarok. And tied at 6, Homecoming and Shang-Chi, The Legend of the Ten Rings.
13: I like all those movies.
12: All right, very good. Trash list?
13: No, I think it's a fine list.
12: I mean, it's based on the Rotten Tomato scores.
13: Yeah, anyway. Right. It's not, yeah.
12: It's not like being ranked. 88 and sunny today, 64 tonight, 88 tomorrow, 73 and some rain on Saturday. It is 64 right now.
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12: Tigers in what was likely Tarek Skubal's last start for the team had a 7-0 lead. Give up 5 in the 7th, 2 in the 8th, end up losing 10-9 and 12. There was a torque bomb, though, late.
13: Oh, yeah, I saw that.
12: 18th time the Tigers have lost while leading in the 7th. Think about where they'd be if they won...
13: Half.
12: Half of those. 12 of those.
13: Sure.
12: The bullpen's trash.
13: Yes.
12: They are off today and at the A's starting tomorrow. Jeff Passan has basically said again they will trade him within the next 24 to 48 hours.
13: Yeah, I was reading that the Dodgers, shockingly enough, are the team that are sort of the front runners.
12: Trade deadline coming up on Monday. Loons, they lose again. That's 5 in a row. 5-4 losers last night. Loons are home tonight. Country music night. Thirsty Thursday. Your boy's in the ballpark tonight.
13: Yes, I will be there in a working capacity. Adam will be there in a family and drinking capacity.
12: That's correct. Spicy pickles tomorrow.
13: Yeah, last time this season.
12: Dogmen on Saturday.
13: You can camp on the field.
12: Kids Day on Sunday.
13: Remember that this is the first of the final 3 homestands of the regular season. And if this team keeps losing, there won't be a postseason.
12: Correct.
13: So So we're looking at, what, 15 games left? 15 regular season games? 16 regular season games left for you to go see the Great Lakes Loons?
2: At Dow Diamond, yeah.
13: At Dow Diamond? Yeah, yep. If you want a road trip, you could.
2: Yep. Lions training camp, first workout yesterday. Jahmyr Gibbs, present, did not practice. Hold in. Wants a new deal.
13: Really? First, they're going to make him the highest paid running back, right?
2: Probably.
13: What did I see? Madden this year, the highest ranked running back in the NFL is Jahmyr Gibbs at a 98.
2: As it should be. First preseason game against the Bengals August 13th. Final Rocket Classic starting today in Detroit. Brendan Taylor hired as the new Saginaw Spirit head coach.
13: Yeah, they did that pretty quick.
2: After Chris Lazary left to go to the University of Michigan.
13: So go Blue.
2: That is sports. Texters 1-800-9-ROCK-93.
13: Good morning to DeQuavy Ontavious. Hot take. Tobey Maguire is the only Spider-Man. All others are dumb. Well, Tom Holland's great. Andrew Garfield was fun when he came back in the most recent one. Not Brand New Day, but the other one. But the ones he was in before that, it was weird because he was like 40 years old, but also a high schooler. Good morning, Turd Herger, Thomas, Essential Alex, with a question for JG that we won't be able to answer because, unfortunately, JG had a scheduling conflict. So no Gower this morning. Normally, he would join us after 8 o'clock, the final Thursday of the month. But Jason will not be here this morning. We will get him in studio next Thursday. Truck driver Trevor, hello, good morning. I drive a truck, so I eat fast food or gas station food quite a bit. But I can't think of what I ate. But hey, 20 pounds lighter.
2: Oh.
13: Cedar Creek Scott, shout out to Jasper and Ollie. Heading to daycare today. Yay, water day. Special Fire Gaming CC, Monkey Tucker Richard, hello. Key West Michigan Tracy. It's Thirsty Thursday. Get on down to Dow Diamond tonight. Half off beer and country music night. Grab your boots and your Sadie Hawkins shirt and join us. I will do neither of those things. Tree Man Randy D, hello, good morning. 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

0: The forecast, plenty of sun today and a hot one. High around 88 today, 64 overnight tonight, 89 the high tomorrow.
1: Ooh, hot, hot, hot.
0: 73, though, on Saturday. Chance of some showers. It is 64 right now. 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
1: Good morning to just Kayla. The Spray Boys, Paul and Caleb, checking in on a thirsty Thursday. MSU Larry, what's up? Good morning to horror movie lover Stephanie. 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Roll call happening there. 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It rolls on. 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
0: Bit of an update on a story we brought you back in either late May, early June. Do you remember the controversial feet juice story?
1: I do, yes. It was outside of a Comic-Con where influencers were putting their feet in tubs of something. I don't remember exactly what it was. And then
0: fruit juice and lemonade.
1: Those people that were fans of those influencers would pay money to drink the foot juice. Were they drinking the foot juice or were they licking the feet?
0: Well, there is an image of an individual licking one of those.
1: See, I would think that would cost extra.
0: Well, it should.
1: Yeah. If you're charging a certain price for just the foot juice, the liquid that I put my feet in, like say that's $5. If you want to actually lick my feet, that's going to cost you $20. We're going to quadruple that.
0: Female cosplay models at the Fanime Con in San Jose were dipping their feet in buckets of fruit juice and lemonade and then selling it to young men outside of that convention.
1: We have to come up with, we're creative people, we have to come up with a better name than feet juice. There's nothing appealing about feet juice. I know that's what it is. And sometimes you get a little bit too creative with your names and you're like, okay, that's awesome, but what is it?
0: Yeah, what is it? The name's too much. It's too much.
1: So feet juice really explains, that's what it is. But there's nothing appealing about feet juice.
0: For some it is. It sold out in less than an hour, remember?
1: Oh, yeah, okay.
0: And they were selling cups of it for $10 to $15. And it didn't last very long.
1: There is.
0: There's also a rumor, too, that, and I don't know if we originally had this in the story, is that, like, they were putting alcohol in it also.
1: Oh, that's smart.
0: Yeah.
1: Well, that'll
0: kill whatever sort of bacteria.
1: Yes. Right. That's what I was going to say.
0: Yeah, like vodka or, you know, something that's a little more.
1: I'm not someone who's going to purchase feet juice because I'm cheap.
0: But well, 10 also, to 15 bucks is a little outrageous.
1: But also, I'm not, like, feet aren't my thing. But I would, if I were inclined to buy feet juice, I would appreciate that they used alcohol to sort of clean things up a little bit.
0: I think at the time the biggest problem I had with it was like you're not regulated by the health department. you probably don't have a permit.
1: You know, the like food trucks have to get
0: you're gonna get an inspection.
1: They got the sticker on the side of it that says you are good to go.
0: Approved by the local health department.
1: We just got a chick showing up with a bucket selling feet juice, and nobody's here to regulate this. No, we've done plenty of events in the past where somebody's come up and said, "Did you guys have is a feet?" Food department or whatever, have they been here to check everything?
0: Mm-mm.
1: No.
0: Well, I've had them shut, like, if you're doing a grill with hot dogs at a local car dealership.
1: Yes, right.
0: They would, I've had the health department show up and say, mm-mm.
1: Can't
0: do this. Like, it's hot dogs on a grill. These are already cooked.
1: Doesn't matter.
0: They're like, nope.
1: Sorry.
0: Like, free hot dogs and balloons for the kids. That's the appeal.
1: Yeah, no.
0: Makes me want to buy a car.
1: Nope. You gotta go switch to popcorn. Well, they all have popcorn. They all got popcorn and water.
0: Well, the good ones do.
1: Yeah, that's right. I come to this dealership for the popcorn.
0: They don't all have popcorn. But they should.
1: They should.
0: Now the Firefly Comic Convention in China. Female cosplayers sat outside again with their bare feet submerged in tubs of water and lemon slices. And selling that liquid in cups. Calling it lemonade or foot-soaked tea. For about $7 a cup.
1: Okay. Well, it's important to...
0: It's almost half off.
1: To be cheaper than your competition. If the cosplayers in the U.S. are doing it for $15, and we've got inflation's a real son of a bee around here.
0: Oh,
1: and
0: man, food prices are nuts.
1: Things are just more expensive here right now. Are there tariffs on the foot juice or no?
0: I don't think so.
1: No? Okay. Wasn't sure.
0: Though this particular event at the Firefly Comic Convention, organizers of the event intervened and evicted those cosplayers were selling their own foot juice.
1: Well, that's because they want a cut of it. Any good convention will see them outside and go, whoa, absolutely. You can do this, but do it inside the doors and also give us a dollar for each cup of foot juice.
0: You can't sell knockoff t-shirts outside of a concert.
1: No.
0: A lot of the times the band or band people will come out and go,
1: confiscate them. Yeah, right.
0: Can't do this, bro.
1: Sorry.
0: Reports and social media claims surfaced that some of the attendees who drank the foot steeped liquid outside of the Firefly Comic Convention were suffering from health issues.
1: I was going to say,
0: including viral claims of fungal lung infections.
1: What do you think is healthier to consume right now, foot juice or lettuce? Like, legitimate question.
0: I don't know if I want fungal lung infection.
1: Which clears up quicker?
0: I don't know.
1: Am I going to lose 20 pounds with the fungal lung infection?
0: I doubt it, but it seems as though the explosive diarrhea is lasting for a couple of weeks. So maybe I want the fungal lung infection instead. What is that, just an antibiotic, you think?
1: With a fungus, probably. But this one's a little bit easier to avoid. Sometimes you don't know if something's... Like, you go grab, or you forget. Oh, no, it's got the leafy greens. Like, I'm pretty sure there's a good chance I'm going to avoid foot juice at all costs.
0: I think I'm just going to avoid them both. Lettuce, foot juice.
1: Okay.
0: Stick to my lattes.
1: What if you wash down a delicious salad with some foot juice?
0: Yeah, double up on the explosive diarrhea and the fungal lung infection.
1: Why can't you come to work for 3 weeks? Well, I've got this one thing, but I also have this other thing.
0: Oh. Some videos show patrons holding the cosplayers' feet up so the feet juice can drip straight into their mouths.
1: Oh, it's just like a luge.
0: Or in some cases, as you had mentioned, licking it straight off their feet.
1: Well, that has to be more money.
0: I would hope that costs more money. Yeah. At least for those people who are trying to profit from this, yes.
1: And I bet you if somebody's willing to pay for a cup of your foot juice, they're willing to pay even more to lick your feet.
0: Oh, 100%.
1: Like, if you think $7 for a cup of foot juice.
0: $13 to lick it off your foot.
1: Well, way more than that.
0: Take my money.
1: Yeah. No doubt about it.
0: Texters 1-800-9-ROCK-93 on a Thirsty Thursday. 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
0: W

0: Thursday with the Morning After. Matt, Adam, great to have you with us on a Thirsty Thursday. 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
1: Good morning to Cowboy Rugger. Good morning, Jenna Hoffgirl. This texter, 737, doesn't have a nickname. Foot juice with alcohol. Call him Toe Jam Slams. I like it. Try again, Celine. Hello with the bad news this morning. Gas is $4.49 in Essexville.
0: Whoa! Yeah. Dude, it was on my way up. I saw $3.99.
1: Okay, that's good.
0: I saw $4.19.
1: Okay.
0: I saw $4.09.
1: All right.
0: I saw $4.29.
1: Wow. All over the place.
0: What are we doing?
1: Gas man Jason. If you turn the juice into jelly, you could call it Toe Jam.
2: True.
1: One-Eyed Jack, hello. Taking my sons with me to work today. I got Pickle and Mini-Me listening. Good morning, Pickle. Good morning, Mini-Me. 460, good morning, fellas. God, you're hot. Bean Flicker Joe, hello. Good morning. Is it Friday yet? I got beers to drink in Munger. Time to go flick some beans. God, you're hot. Part-time Tim, hello. Happy Thirsty Thursday. Let's start the weekend early. Bad Santa Mike, can I get some dongs for spicy mayo, please? Sure, triple M. Dong, dong, dong, dong, dong. 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Haiku Man, Detroit sports is back. Tigers, Lions, and Pistons. I miss hockey, though. We say the Tigers are back?
0: No, I wouldn't.
1: No, I wouldn't either. Foreman Brad, hello.
0: Only one of those teams are back, and that's the Lions.
1: Big Daddy C, what's up? Good morning, 891. I'm pretty sure foot juice is where Cordyceps started in The Last of Us. No nickname. You can call me Yeti, though. Oh, good morning, Yeti. Big fan of The Last of Us. Texters, 1-800-9-ROCK-93 is the Saginaw Old Town Junction text line. 1-800-976-2593. 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
0: 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That'll go live right after the show. 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
1: They will be at Pine Knob coming up on Tuesday. Yes, this Tuesday, August 4th, they'll be there with Good Charlotte. 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You'll get the bounce back that says you're qualified. Avenged. Good Charlotte. We'll be at Pine Knob on Tuesday. If you want to be there, here is your chance to win. Text the name of this song to 1-800-9-ROCK-93. 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
2: This is the Morning After's Unqualified Love Advice with Tegan. 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
0: Thursday morning, that means it is time for Tegan and Unqualified Love Advice. Good morning, Tegan.
1: Around here, we call it Tegan time.
0: Yes, Tegan time.
3: Good morning.
1: Around these parts, we call it Tegan time.
0: Sup, Tegan.
1: You doing
0: sup.
1: That again?
0: Yeah, I'm going to do sup moving forward. Sup. We've got a lot to get to. We've got a bunch of questions and a $25 gift card to give away to Nice and Naughty. Couple of things coming up, though, in store in August, because believe it or not, Saturday's August.
3: Oh, goodness.
1: That's what I said. Oh, goodness.
0: No, you didn't. Oh, you goodness. Sat there and you tried to figure out the calendar. You don't understand calendars.
1: No, I do understand calendars.
0: You don't understand calendars.
3: Summer's almost over. Fall is here.
0: Haley and the crew at Nice and Naughty in Saginaw hosting a boudoir event coming up on August 13th. So you can get registered for that now. Also, there's a comedy show later in the month as well. And, of course, keep an eye on Nice and Naughty's social media to get all the details on all the great events that they host in store. Let's get to some questions.
1: All right, Tegan, we'll start here. My partner and I are looking for more options when it comes to sensation play. Is there certain clothing you'd recommend that can stimulate while we're on a date? Can clothes make you horny? And also, I'll ask a question. Tegan, what's sensation play?
3: Sensation play is anything, you know, like the five senses. There's touch, smell, sight.
0: Other one.
3: Taste. Yeah.
1: What's the
3: sensation is touch taste. Play. I know, I'm really tuned in.
1: Sight, smell, hearing.
3: Seeing ghosts. Okay, sound.
0: the five senses.
1: You didn't help.
0: I was watching you figure it out.
3: I was struggling. tickling, rubbing, anything, you know, touching the skin. So whether that be like a feather tickler or a flogger or massage, like those are sensation plays. You can do it by what you wear. So my first option is, like, we sell those pearl panties. I think they're more novelty, more of a gimmick, but pearls in between the, like, labia. That's sensation play that you can wear. Yeah.
1: Sheesh. Wow, what was that reaction, Adam?
0: Wow.
3: He never knew. something that can kind of, like, rub externally while you're out and about. It's making me think of that Vladimir show that came out, I think last year. It had Rachel Weisz in it, and she wears these corduroy pants during a meeting, and she basically gets off like with the corduroy pants because they like rub her a certain way.
1: Okay.
3: So you can have textured pants.
0: Corduroys are back, baby.
3: Yeah, exactly.
1: Rachel Weisz. Right
3: now. And then maybe you get some type of like nipple play action. You could have like a cooling balm on the nipples. Don't wear a bra, and then have like a silk shirt so they like rub against it. That sounds like it would be nice.
0: That's all touch, though. That's only one of the five senses,
1: and we covered them all.
3: Yeah. Sensation play that kind of way, but yeah, with clothes. So if you're wearing any type of clothes that can stimulate the body, that is what I would recommend for a date night. Otherwise, sound, sensation play.
1: The sound of the corduroy rubbing together.
0: Oh, yeah.
3: Yeah, right.
0: Swooshy. It's whooshy. That's whoosh. Ooh, that turns me on.
3: I think clothing sensation play is more touch than anything else.
0: Okay. All right.
1: Fine. Hmm.
0: Well, do they know, like ASMR for some can be sort of that's the hearing part.
1: Yes, correct.
0: Mm-hmm.
3: Yeah, the whispering, crinkling. Yeah.
1: Tasting could be anything.
3: Anything.
1: Sniffing could be anything.
0: Yeah, it can smell. Things can smell good. That can turn you on.
1: Yeah, right, yeah. Sure.
0: Yeah.
1: Adam's still trying to wrap his head around the pearls, I think.
0: Yeah, the pearls. Panties.
3: It's a very common panty. People come in looking for them all the time.
0: I had no idea.
1: Are there people that they're wearing these out and about?
0: Yeah, you feel it while you're walking around.
3: Yeah, I guess. Personally, they're just like they're not real pearls or anything. They're just plastic.
0: No.
3: Like, I feel like it would be uncomfortable. But
0: if you see a chick on the ground, like, orgasming at the mall, she's probably got pearl panties on.
1: Because that's the sort of thing you see when you go to the mall.
0: Well, I'm not saying you would often see it, but that would be the reason why she is.
1: Adam's a mall frequenter.
0: Yeah, I loved going to the mall.
1: In his older age, he started walking.
3: Sure.
1: Tegan, my sex drive is considerably higher than my boyfriend's. I know it sounds backwards, but it's true. I want it all the time, and he doesn't. What can I do, Tegan, to lower my libido?
3: Oh.
0: Why would you want to do that?
3: Why would you want to do that? I have no advice for
0: How about
3: this.
0: You raise
3: this
0: his?
1: Yeah, right. Yeah, that's a good question.
0: Right?
3: Just go down to his level. Like, you don't have to lower your libido. Focus on you more often. Maybe you have more personal time so that you can, finish yourself more often. Maybe you book time with your partner. I always say this, you have to schedule sex. It's not spontaneous. It's not like it is in the movies. Find time where you can be together, and your partner is going to have to compromise as well. Maybe he has a lower libido, but you need the intimacy together for your relationship. So he's going to have to, make it work for him too. But don't lower your libido. That's a good thing. Don't get rid of it. there are people out here that are like begging for your libido.
1: Please give me more libido.
0: More libido, yeah. Please.
3: So maybe just focus more on you and quench your thirst solo rather than only waiting for him.
0: Tegan joining us, Unqualified Love Advice. 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

0: And now, more of the Morning After's Unqualified Love Advice with Tegan. 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
1: We're back with Tegan, Unqualified Love Advice. Stick around, we've got that $25 gift card to give away to Nice and Naughty in Saginaw. 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
2: Tegan, this is kind of a, we'll call this generic, because there's a lot of things you probably could tell this person. Tegan, I'm interested in trying out some male enhancement supplements, but I've been in the store and there are so many options. Mm-hmm. Can you give me a quick male enhancement supplement overview? Is that even possible?
3: It is, because I am talking about this every day with customers. I can give a long spiel and I can give a short spiel.
1: Short spiel, please.
3: It is one of our best-selling products, most needed products. 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There's pills, gummies, honeys, chocolates. There's a drink that we have. Cloud9 is really popular, but we'll stick with those three or four. Pills are going to be your most common, but there's so many, and they're not right. None of them are regulated, but the pills are not as regulated. They're going to be a little bit more intense. There's going to be pills that work for some and then don't work for others. The main side effect is going to be a headache because it is a stimulant at the end of the day. There are popular ones. You kind of have to do a trial and error to figure out which one works for you. Overall, with all of these products, it's based on your metabolism. So depending on your metabolism and your body makeup, it's going to work differently for everybody. So those are pills. They're the most common, and they've been around forever. More popular nowadays are going to be your honeys, the honey packs. We got people 18 to 90 coming in buying these honey packs. They're so popular.
1: Good for 90-year-olds, no doubt.
3: Exactly. They are a little bit more organic formula. It's honey. It's going to be more honey with your typical like maca root, horny goat weed that's in all of them. If you're looking for something that's a little bit more gentle, more organic, you're going to want to go with the honey or gummy or chocolate. More gender neutral, anyone can take them. The same thing with gummies and chocolate. They're going to be more organic formulas. They're going to work better with metabolisms, I feel. They might take a little bit longer to work in your body, but I feel like the way you digest them is a little bit more easier. Yeah. Do not snort any of these.
2: Suppositories.
3: I feel like when we're ingesting the like edible versions, gummies, honeys, chocolates, whatever, I think it's just less side effects for most people. And because they're more gender neutral, more people are able to utilize them. They also taste better, and they're just more common and popular nowadays. It's going to be different for everybody, and I really only recommend them if you feel like you need them. I think a lot of people are getting too used to them and using them as a crutch, and I wish people didn't take them as much these days as they do now. That was a medium spiel.
1: Yeah, sort of medium, yeah. How do any of these supplements interact with someone who's on blood pressure medication?
3: Yeah, so obviously we're not doctors. We're not going to recommend or not recommend anything. We're really just a retail store. We sell them, but we hope that people know if they have heart issues, they should not be taking these.
2: Adam.
1: Nah, damn it.
3: Yeah, they directly impact your blood pressure, your heart rate. They are stimulants. So if you're someone who shouldn't be doing a lot of like caffeine, if your doctor's telling you have like high cholesterol and blah, blah, blah, you probably shouldn't be taking them. I know lots of people still do, but they're not the best for blood pressure.
1: Yeah, okay, but you'd probably recommend to, at least, if nothing else, maybe start by asking my doctor and not the person in the store.
3: Yeah, exactly. We try to be as knowledgeable as possible, but at the end of the day, we're just selling them to you. We don't know anything about your body and what you need and what you don't need, so definitely ask your doctor. Okay. But if you do want to try something, I would probably recommend like a honey or a gummy rather than a pill, which has
1: all right, I might have some options. My wiener don't work no more.
2: Well, have a conversation with your doctor first.
1: Okay, very good.
2: And then we know where to send you. Tegan, you actually sent me this question. You said you actually had two different people ask you this like in the last 24 plus hours, even though it's something we've covered before. Tegan, I want to give a full body massage that leads to sex, which I'm sorry, is every massage. Every dude that's ever been asked to give a girl a massage or vice versa, whatever. Yeah. The idea is I'm going to get laid.
1: Sex after.
3: Yep.
2: Like in porn, what oils should I buy?
3: Yeah, I did. I got in the same day. I was like, when the second person asked me, I'm like, oh, this is very popular today. So if you want a full body massage that leads into sex, which you're right, all full body massages definitely lead into sex. You don't want an oil at all, actually. I do not recommend using oil as a lubricant. That includes coconut oil. Don't use coconut oil as lube. That's not what it's intended for. I don't care how natural and organic you are. That's not what that coconut oil is used for. Oil will clog pores, which will lead to irritation, infections, UTIs, whatever. 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It's very glidey. It's great for water play, anal, and massage purposes. You might have to wash it off afterwards, but you're going to have to wash off that oil also. So use a silicone glide because it is recommended and made for intercourse, and then also can be used for massage. Intimate Earth is my favorite brand. It's a more natural, like shiitake mushroom silicone, but also Joe makes a really good like 4-in-1 silicone glide too.
1: 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We'll give you a few minutes to do that. Then we will pick a winner. Great work, Tegan. We'll talk to you next week.
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1: Cyclosporiasis cases in Michigan continue to rise. State health officials reporting more than 10,000 confirmed cases. As of yesterday, the Michigan Department of Health and Human Services reporting 10,077 cases since June 22nd, up from 9,680 the day before. Those reported cases, 160 were hospitalized. CDC said cases have been identified in 34 states and expects illnesses to continue to increase through the end of August when the typical cyclospora season ends. MDHHS and local health officials still working to identify the direct source of the growing outbreak, but did say again, lettuce, salad greens could be that possible source.
2: Could be.
1: How do we not know the source?
2: I don't know.
1: For sure.
2: What if it turns out it's not lettuce?
1: Right, and it's something that we're all eating, thinking that we're going to be fine?
2: Right.
1: I have no idea, but I'm confused by the whole idea that we don't know specifically what it is and where it's coming
2: right.
1: from. Right. Yeesh. That's all I have to say. City of Gladwin announcing wastewater services are operating safely. Residents and businesses may resume normal use of their facilities, but should still be mindful of water usage while the wastewater treatment plant is operating safely. The city asks residents and businesses to be mindful of water usage to help reduce an unnecessary demand on the system. Do they have about 36 hours where they couldn't use their toilets?
2: Yeah, they actually sent out like a list of different Port-a-John locations that they could use. People are talking about businesses in Beaverton that were slammed because people just had to use the bathroom.
1: No one won the Powerball jackpot last night. $668 million just going to rise for the next drawing coming up on Saturday.
2: Let's go.
1: Numbers last night, 30, 36, 40, 42, 57. Powerball was 2. Next drawing coming up on Saturday at 10:59 p.m. Drawings are held Monday, Wednesday, and Saturday. You're going to get your ticket, bruh.
2: I need to.
1: American Idol has been renewed for its 25th season.
2: Thank
1: Let's go.
2: God.
1: Auditions launching August 25th through the Idol Across America virtual nationwide search. Competition will hold auditions across all 50 states and Washington, D.C., beginning with a VIP date limited to the first 250 registered singers. Auditions run through September 28th with open calls and state-specific dates scheduled throughout. 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Contestants must be at least 15 years old by February 5th of next year. Season 24 winner, who I know you remember vividly.
2: I couldn't tell you. There are maybe five people in the nearly 30 years of that show, or whatever it's been, that I could name. Kelly Clarkson.
1: Okay, first winner.
2: Carrie Underwood.
1: Correct.
2: Chris Daughtry.
1: Not a winner.
2: No, not a winner. Mm-hmm. Jennifer Hudson.
1: Yes, also I believe not a winner.
2: Not a winner. And then I'm reaching.
1: You've got, was it Clay Aikens?
2: Ruben Studdard.
1: They're on the same season, though, I think, right?
2: Fantasia?
1: What about Scotty McCreery?
2: Was he on that show?
1: I believe so. Not a winner, though, I don't think.
2: I mean, there are some local people that got to be on the show.
1: Hannah Harper was last year's winner.
2: Oh, yeah, Hannah Harper! That and The Voice. Why are we so...
1: I don't know.
2: People must watch it.
1: People watch it.
2: But we're not making stars out of it.
1: People watch it.
2: We ain't selling tickets
1: with
2: it.
1: Of the people that you just named, how many were actual winners? They produced more stars out of people who didn't win the show than who have won the show.
2: Yeah, like two of them.
1: Carrie Underwood won.
2: Kelly Clarkson won.
1: I think, did Clay Aikens or Ruben Studdard one of those two
2: win? I think Ruben Studdard won. Fantasia won.
1: Okay.
2: So
1: about half of the number that we named
2: right.
1: were actually ended up becoming stars.
2: Trash show!
1: Hannah Harper's going to be a massive star.
2: I don't think so.
1: Got a good feeling about Hannah Harper.
2: Doubt it.
1: Tony Iommi has announced a new solo album, From the Dark, October 23rd.
2: It's his first solo album in 20-plus years.
1: Black Sabbath guitarist releasing that new album featuring 8 new songs plus 2 bonus tracks previously released as a standalone singles tied to his signature perfumes, which I did not know Tony Iommi had a signature perfume.
2: I didn't either.
1: No, he has to smell good.
2: Sure.
1: He looks like he stinks. So it's important that he smells good.
2: Doesn't look like he stinks.
1: 88 and sunny today, 65 overnight tonight, 89 tomorrow, 73 chance of some rain on Saturday. It is 66 right now.
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1: In what was likely Tarek Skubal's last start for the Tigers, they had a 7-0 lead. He was kind of grinding, though. He gave up a couple of runs.
2: Well, with a 7-0 lead, they won, right?
1: Ended up pulling them 6 2/3, I think, or 6 1/3, something like that.
2: But the Tigers won with such a big lead, right?
1: Yeah, they were up 7-0.
2: Yeah, that was a dub.
1: Gave up a couple of runs, and then they pulled Tarek Skubal.
2: Uh-huh.
1: They give up 5 in the 7th, 2 in the 8th. They lose in 12.
2: Oh.
1: 10-9.
2: Great.
1: Yeah. They were down 9-7. Torque Bomb tied it up.
2: Oh, yeah, Torque Bomb.
1: At 9.
2: Was that his 100th career Torque Bomb?
1: I believe so. 18th time the Tigers have lost while leading in the 7th inning or later. Give me half of those. And then tell me where they're at in the standings.
2: You think they stink now? Just wait till they dismantle this team.
1: Wait till they trade Tarek Skubal and Casey Mize.
2: Yeah.
1: Off today at the A's, starting tomorrow. Trade deadline is Monday. They move him before Monday. That's the question.
2: Yes.
1: All right. Loons, they're home. They lost again, too. That's 5 in a row. 5-4 losers last night.
2: Need a dub tonight, boys.
1: Home tonight. Your boys will be in the ballpark. Good luck, Charms.
2: Me and you?
1: Yeah.
2: Yeah. Yeah, Thirsty Thursday tonight. Half-price beers.
1: Go and get your cowboy hat and put your boots on.
2: Yeehaw!
1: It's country music night.
2: I'm going to be two-stepping or whatever they do. Barn dancing.
1: Boot scooting?
2: I'm going to be boot scooting. Yeah. Way down yonder on that Chattahoochee, I'll be boot scooting.
1: Spicy Pickles tomorrow, Dogmen Saturday, Kids Day Sunday, then they're on the road again. After this homestand, only 12 regular season home games left. Lions training camp, first workouts yesterday. Jahmyr Gibbs at camp, did not practice. Wants a new deal.
2: And they'll give him a new deal, right? You can't let David Montgomery go and not give Jahmyr Gibbs a new deal.
1: No, you're going to give him a new deal.
2: He's going to get paid. Like he should.
1: I don't know where he's going to fall in line with the other running backs and how. I mean, because they've paid a lot of people.
2: Right.
1: Preseason game number one against the Bengals, August 13th. Final Rocket Classic starting today. Saginaw Spirit, they've got a new head coach, Brendan Taylor.
2: Yep.
1: Who's been, an assistant in this, with the Sioux Greyhounds.
2: Yeah, but actually played for the Spirit back in like 07, 08.
1: All right, sir. Former player. Texters, 1-800-9-ROCK-93.
2: Good morning to Lumberjack Zach Bear. Story for the week to extend the streak. Well, you must have missed it. We already did it. Did it on Monday, right? Monday, Tuesday?
1: Highly criticized bear story.
2: Yeah. Well, just a couple of bear cubs are broken into a house. Loser Tessa. I remember when Chris Daugherty was on the show. I cried. I was like 8 years old.
1: Jeez.
2: Garbage truck Chuck. Benson Boone was on that show. I can't believe you forgot.
1: Benson Boone.
2: But he didn't win that show either, did he?
1: I don't think so.
2: No?
1: I couldn't tell you the last time I've seen an episode of American Idol.
2: Nate Peck, who sang for Firehouse, was on American Idol.
1: He left the show.
2: He left the show, correct. He got like the golden ticket, then didn't...
1: Correct.
2: Didn't go. Hypocrite Jeff, good morning. F American Idol. New Reacher's coming soon. Happy Thirsty Thursday, by the way. Googsy, what's up? All roads lead to Munger. Sure do. Munger Potato Fest kicks off today. Good morning to One Anus Ben. Horny Goatweed was my nickname in high school. Now they call me One Anus Ben. All Day Logan, what's up? Weekend starts today. 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Have fun. 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
2: A better life with Dr. Sanjay Gupta.
3: There are lots of things you can measure to get an idea of how healthy you are at any given moment. Temperature, heart rate, blood pressure, just to name a few. But how about how healthy you will be and how long you're likely to live? According to a new study out of the University at Buffalo, two simple strength tests are pretty accurate at predicting longevity in older women. One is hand grip strength, and the other is how quickly people can stand up from a seated position without using their arms. By the way, I remember interviewing former President Jimmy Carter when he was quite old and being really impressed how he just popped out of the chair without using his arms. Not a lot of older people can actually do that. But I think the message here is that maintaining strength as you age is going to help you perform everyday activities, but also help you avoid injury and stay independent. I'm Dr. Sanjay Gupta, helping you live a better life.
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1: Should see some sun today, high around 88, 65 overnight tonight, 89 tomorrow. Cooler on Saturday, chance of showers though, high around 73. It is 67 right now.
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0: Good morning to Amazon Jim in Doofy. Zero chance. Scoobal pitches for the Tigers again this season. Thanks to the memories, Scoob. Hey, get that 1,000K and get out of town. Go get paid. Chubbs the Trash Man, one more wake up. It's camping time. Let's go. Biscuits, Mini-Me, hello. Help! Point in the direction of some caterers or food trucks. I'm getting married on October 30th, 2027.
1: We talk about food trucks all the time.
0: Yeah, right.
1: And catering.
0: Yes. You know, Fat Matt's Barbecue.
1: He can cater. The Wanigan can cater.
0: Sure.
1: You want him set up, like, food truck and all? Want him to just actually cater the event and set up a table?
0: Good morning to Hot Wheels Brian. Good morning. Eastside Jackie, can I get a happy birthday turd face for Dave down the road? Of course.
2: Happy birthday, turd face.
0: Picture Lady Kayla. Tawa Scott, hey, can you give a shout out to my granddaughter who's helping? Palomino Hope, yeah, good morning to Tawa Scott's granddaughter. Smelly Brad, hello. Pizza Boy needs to sell the team. He's the worst owner in sports. In the sport, I'm sorry.
1: Yeah.
0: I think the worst owner in sports now is the guy that owns the Trailblazers.
1: It's yes, it sounds like it.
0: Texters, 1-800-9-ROCK-93 is the Saginaw Old Town Junction text line. 1-800-976-2593. 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Z93's morning after two sleeps until Tuscola Palooza 2026. 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
1: World Cup now a couple of weeks in the rear view. Erling Haaland, one of the stars of this year's World Cup, especially since how much he embraced the United States.
0: Well, yeah, he arrived back home with a... What was it? Was it a beaver? Was it a stuffed beaver?
1: I think it was a stuffed beaver.
0: Yeah, like walked off the plane, a sea of people there to welcome him home. He had a stuffed beaver he bought while he was in the U.S. Plus, they did the whole row thing, right?
1: Yeah, they did the rowing. The fans did the rowing.
0: Yes.
1: I don't know if Erling Haaland ever did the rowing.
0: No, I think he did the rowing at one point.
1: Did he do the rowing?
0: I think they did the rowing on the field at one point.
1: Yeah, became a big star.
0: Yes.
1: During this year's World Cup. Now he returns to his club team, which is...
0: Dude, I don't know.
1: Oh, come on! Man City, bro.
0: Oh, yeah, Man City.
1: Man City. Erling Haaland only needs one touch.
0: He was a stud. All the stars came out to play at the World Cup, including Erling Haaland. And it wasn't just us around here that were falling in love with Erling Haaland.
1: I was already in love with Erling Haaland.
0: Yeah. A lot of people fell in love with Erling Haaland, apparently, in Peru. People were naming their children after Erling Haaland. Hundreds of newborns in Peru were named after Erling Haaland for some reason.
1: That seems odd, like Peru specific.
0: Yeah, right.
1: Like, I get the whole idea that, like, Jalen's became a thing when Jalen Rose was playing for Michigan.
0: Sure.
1: Like, there were no Jalen's prior to Jalen Rose.
0: Right. Well, now there's going to be a bunch of...
1: That was here.
0: There's going to be a bunch of babies in Peru named Haaland.
1: Erling Haaland's from Norway.
0: Right.
1: Peru? I don't know. Check your globe. Tell me how far it is from Norway to Peru.
0: They ain't close.
1: No, they ain't close. But people across the world fell in love with Erling Haaland, including this woman. You tell me, is this cheating?
0: Okay.
1: There's been a lot of debate about what's cheating these days with, obviously, the advancement of social media.
0: Sure.
1: And now AI, apparently, people are flirting with ChatGPT. Some people consider it cheating, other people do not.
0: Uh-huh.
1: And if you're texting with someone
0: yes.
1: who isn't your significant other,
0: right.
1: things get a little adult.
0: Heated. Yeah.
1: Cheating.
0: Could be.
1: I would call it cheating.
0: Okay.
1: Facebook messages, whatever. Sure. DMs.
0: Yep.
1: I don't know if it's cheating if you're flirting with ChatGPT. There's no person behind it.
0: No.
1: But ChatGPT's filthy from what I've read.
0: Yeah.
1: It's real nasty.
0: I talked to Slutbot. I was ahead of the ChatGPT game.
1: You
0: I was
1: were.
0: Conversing with Slutbot back in the day.
1: Was that cheating?
0: I don't think so. I was doing it for the show.
1: That's true. It was for the show. Well, there's apparently a man who was posting on social media accusing his partner of cheating after finding customized Erling Haaland sex toys.
0: What do you say customized?
1: It just looks like a cutout of his face that she has attached to her sex toy.
0: It looks like it's one of those Rose devices that she has cut Erling Haaland's head out of and put the little buzzer part in his mouth, which she would then affix to her genitalia.
1: Is that cheating?
0: I don't think so.
1: He believes it is.
0: Well, he's an idiot. She's not going out to get it from a guy that looks sort of like Erling Haaland. That would be cheating.
1: Well, yeah, that would 100% be cheating. But cutting out, printing, and then cutting an image of his face and then attaching it to your sex toy with the part that stimulates you
0: uh-huh.
1: in his mouth. First of all, it's weird. He posted an image appearing to show Erling Haaland's face attached to a series of sex toys, sparking a debate online with critics labeling the homemade devices as weird, inappropriate, and cheating.
0: No.
1: There he is.
0: It's a great photo of Erling Haaland.
1: It looks
0: as
1: like
0: well.
1: He just scored a goal. So his mouth is open. Yeah, he's all fired up.
0: He's all fired up to go to town on this woman's private parts.
1: Relationship drama dividing the internet as it always does. After that woman was caught using a customized adult toy featuring Premier League star Erling Haaland.
0: I appreciate that he's not so much offended that she's using a sex toy. Because we get those, we have Tegan on the show. I would say once every couple of weeks, somebody's like,
1: oh, I caught my significant other using a sex toy.
0: I caught my significant other watching pornography.
1: Why do you need that if you have me?
0: Correct.
1: Yeah.
0: The guy's not so much upset about the fact that she has a sex toy.
1: No, and you shouldn't be.
0: No.
1: He's upset about the fact that she's fantasizing about someone other than him.
0: Yeah.
1: While she's using it. And that person, very specific, Erling Haaland.
0: I don't even know. I imagine, correct me if I'm wrong here, but when you're pleasuring yourself, you're probably thinking of other people. You're probably thinking of fantasizing about whatever you're watching or whatever you're thinking of. It's not maybe the
1: not
0: person
1: necessarily
0: you're...
1: the person you're with.
0: Right. She's just taking it a step further by printing out a picture of his face, cutting it out, and attaching it to her sex toy. And as you mentioned, very specific, it's Erling Haaland.
1: It's Erling Haaland, star of the Norway national team in Man City.
0: Right. Viking God, Erling Haaland.
1: Yes. He captioned it, is it considered cheating if your girlfriend puts an athlete's face on their vibrator? Yes.
0: Really?
1: I don't know.
0: Would it be cheating if somebody put your face on their vibrator?
1: I mean, it wouldn't be, I'm not cheating.
0: No. No, you don't know.
1: Is that person with someone?
0: Yes. God, that would be weird. Like, Erling Haaland's a big star, so...
1: Oh, he's a millionaire.
0: Right, so he... Like, this sort of weird stuff probably happens to Erling Haaland all the time.
1: But not, like, local radio people?
0: No. It would be super weird if...
1: Is there anyone willing to try? Plenty of pictures of me with my mouth open.
0: I can provide you some if you need them. Though I will say this, much more difficult to find photos of you than it is of me.
1: Just go take those still images you post with my... When I'm ripping packs. Yeah. You always pick the perfect thumbnail. Me with my mouth open.
0: Do it on purpose. You look so angry every time. Do it on purpose.
1: Many commenters were adamant that the Erling Haaland-themed vibrators did, in fact, count as infidelity.
0: Oh, stop.
1: But you're right. We all think about something.
0: Right.
1: Who do you think about, Matthew?
0: Whatever I'm watching, I guess.
1: Others said it's inappropriate. Cheating, no. Weird, yes.
0: Yeah, I agree with that. I agree perhaps it's inappropriate. But you can also buy...
1: There's a new term for this type of cheating, though. They call it micro-cheating. Where you're not actually with someone.
0: You can buy sex dolls and toys that are crafted to be the genitalia of whatever porn star you wanted to be.
1: Yes. Well, we've had those questions, though, before, too.
0: These porn stars will sit and have their molds made of their parts to then sell to you. I think that maybe...
1: I think the people that are buying those, though, they don't have someone.
0: Right. Oh, no, they have someone. 1,000%.
1: Not all of them. But we've had questions about that, too. Like, I found this, and I didn't know he had it, and now I'm like, what is this? It's molded after Bella Danger's vagina.
0: But you, I mean, would you know? You would know. Look at it.
1: Yeah, what are you asking? Of course I would know. Oh, it's clearly a Bella Danger.
0: But how many people would find a sex toy and go, oh, this is a Bella Danger's? They would just think it's
1: I have no idea.
0: Yeah. But with but Erling Haaland's face...
1: Clearly, it's Erling Haaland.
0: Right.
1: Texters 1-800-9-ROCK-93. Coming up, we'll crown a morning after MVP and give you the first of four keywords you can text in for a chance to win a trip to the Hollywood Bowl to see My Chemical Romance.
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6: There are lots of things you can measure to get an idea of how healthy you are at any given moment. Temperature, heart rate, blood pressure, just to name a few. But how about how healthy you will be and how long you're likely to live? According to a new study out of the University at Buffalo, two simple strength tests are pretty accurate at predicting longevity in older women. One is hand grip strength, and the other is how quickly people can stand up from a seated position without using their arms. By the way, I remember interviewing former President Jimmy Carter when he was quite old and being really impressed how he just popped out of the chair without using his arms. Not a lot of older people can actually do that. But I think the message here is that maintaining strength as you age is going to help you perform everyday activities, but also help you avoid injury and stay independent. I'm Dr. Sanjay Gupta, helping you live a better life.
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0: not a drill. My Chemical Romance. Halloween. 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
2: 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Garfield Jake, let's get this easy work day done. Sticks in Chicago tonight in Grand Rapids with my dad. Just another Brad. Hello, good morning. There's got to be some person in the morning after with a double-sided...
1: Okay.
2: GPS Kayla. Hello, good morning. Well, there's Maurice. What's up, Maurice? I'm a little disappointed with the lack of dog photos today.
1: Is that our first dog pick?
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2: 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The list. 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
1: 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I love it. No notes.
0: Yup. It's the morning after with Matt and Adam on the Rock Station Z93.

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0: Chili Peppers, Californication, The Rock Station, Z93, The Morning After. Matt, Adam here on a Thursday. Thirsty Thursday. 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
1: Good morning to Pooh Bear. Checking in from Carlton/Zilwaukee, Night Dispatcher, and that one, Crossing Guard. Good morning, Pooh Bear. Good morning, Emo Nikki. Oh, there's Duchess. What's up, Duchess?
0: What's up, Duchess?
1: Good morning to Trash Hauler Corey. Here's Jake and Alex. Oh, what up, Jake? What up, Alex? Dogs with people names. Master Beats. This is Milo, a.k.a. Fat Boy. What up, Fat Boy? May he rest. Oh, he's dead.
0: Oh.
1: Baldo.
0: R.I.P. Baldo.
1: Duck call. Dan, Baldo. Hello. Good morning to Bay City Bob. Here's Milo.

0: modeling my, oh, look at her summer hat she's wearing. Good looking hat, firefighter. Jamie, hello, good morning. Good morning to Outdoors Eric. Beachside Cafe Mark. Yo, Loons game for the Lawsons on tour tonight. Whiskey 6 at the Beachside Cafe in 23 days. Get out here, people of the morning after. Good morning, Beachside Cafe Mark. We'll see you at the game tonight. I had somebody ask us what sections we're sitting in tonight. I do not have a section. I will be sitting down in the cove. That's where I hang out, down the third base line. So if you're looking for me at the game, that's where I will be. Adam does have family that will be with him, and they will be. You do have seats.
1: We do have seats, yeah, sort of behind the home plate.
0: But yes. You rarely are in those seats.
1: I think I probably have to sit today.
0: Okay, all right. A reason for that?
1: I probably just should.
0: Okay, all right. Go Blue. Gilly, hello. Skulls and Bones. Rachel, what's up? Zamboni. Mason, good morning. Getting ready for Munger Potato Fest. It kicks off today. All roads lead to Munger. 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
1: We head to Waco, Texas for today's morning after MVPs.
0: Good morning, Waco.
1: A pair of MVPs.
0: Yeah, a couple. Not just two.
1: 43-year age difference. 75-year-old Douglas Faith and 32-year-old Emily Parma. They were caught having sex by the apartment pool. Good for you two. Good for him.
0: I was going to say good for him specifically. And 75 years old, not only is it still working, but he's able to still do it in public. Not only that, but also do it with a hot young thing.
1: Yeah, she's 32.
0: 32 years old. You're 75.
1: He's 75.
0: And you're pulling her in the apartment complex pool?
1: Hell yeah.
0: Great job. Guy must spit mad game.
1: The only problem is, well, first of all, you're outside. You're sort of in public.
0: Yeah, right.
1: And it's Texas, so it's hot. So there are people trying to enjoy a pool day.
0: Other people are around. If you were just, say, in the comforts of your own home, in your own backyard, in your pool with your super hot 32-year-old girlfriend, and no one could see you having sex with her in the pool, by all means, 75-year-old man, go ahead. But when you're at the apartment complex pool, and it's Waco, Texas, and it's super hot out, the location doesn't really matter, don't have sex in the apartment pool.
1: A 32-year-old female, the 75-year-old male, busted for allegedly having loud sex in front of people at an apartment complex pool. Then gave cops a ridiculous explanation for the sex they claimed never happened.
0: Uh-huh.
1: Emily Parma was allegedly on top of Douglas. Oh, yeah. He's 75.
0: Your eyes just lit up. Oh, yeah.
1: Since I've got their mugshots, I'm picturing it.
0: Oh, yeah? And?
1: She works it. Plus, he's 75. He can't go like he used to.
0: No, God, no.
1: He needs her help.
0: Uh-huh.
1: Grinding and thrusting, apparently.
0: Doing all the work. Man, this guy's got it made. Are you kidding me? 75 years old, getting laid in the pool, and she's doing all the work? Whew.
1: Making loud sexual moans in the corner of the pool at the Central Texas Marketplace apartment complex in Waco at 5 p.m. on Sunday.
0: Listen, man, when the mood strikes at 75, you got to get while the getting's good.
1: Well, that's true.
0: I took this
1: Now.
0: I took this pill a little while ago. We better go.
1: Witnesses called 911 and told police that the sex show is making them uncomfortable.
0: I would say so.
1: Yeah, that'd make me uncomfortable, I guess.
0: No, you would watch.
1: I 100% would watch.
0: Yeah.
1: as long as there's nobody else around that, you know, could be offended or young or whatever.
0: Right.
1: Oh, so if it's me and a bunch of adults.
0: Go ahead.
1: Pony up. Let's go.
0: Really?
1: I mean, I would probably also call police, but I'm not going to say anything. I'll watch until the cops get there.
0: You, at least, would you wait a few minutes before you call the cops?
1: Probably.
0: Yeah.
1: See how long this goes for.
0: I just want to make sure what they're doing is what they're doing.
1: Yeah. And I'm just curious as to...
0: I don't know.
1: How long a 75-year-old can go.
0: I'm also curious, if you're seeing this happen, she's on top of him, they are... What do you think they're doing?
1: They're grinding and thrusting.
0: There's no other thing they could be doing.
1: No, it has a certain look to it.
0: Right.
1: It's very clear what it is that they're attempting to at least accomplish.
0: Right.
1: I don't think there's any, like, fooling you. Like, no, we weren't doing that. We were just... When police arrived, he confessed that she, in fact, was on top of him, but claimed they were not actually having sex because he has a penile implant.
0: What does that mean?
1: I don't know. That's his excuse, though. I think that would help you.
0: Like, he can't... Yeah, right. Like, that's the reason you get the implant, is for it to still do what it's supposed to do.
1: Right. Well, that was, like, what he told the cop. Oh, we weren't having sex. I have a penile implant.
0: Even if they weren't... Even if it never got the job done, though, like, everything they're doing is exhibiting lewd, lascivious behavior.
1: He admitted there, though, was sexual contact between the two.
0: Hell yeah, there was. And then he got a high five from the cops.
1: Yes.
0: Great job, 75-year-old man.
1: Unfortunately, we're going to have to arrest you. The good news is you get one high five.
0: Nice.
1: Nice work, old-timer. The pair were both arrested and charged with public lewdness. Now their mugshots are plastered all over the internet.
0: It's embarrassing.
1: Is it? Not for him?
0: No, not for him. God, no.
1: Maybe more for her?
0: Perhaps. She might be a little bit bummed out.
1: He was also charged, unfortunately, with possession of marijuana after police found two joints on him.
0: No, that's Texas, so.
1: Yeah, laws are different in Texas.
0: Yeah.
1: She was released on a $1,500 bond. He was released on a $3,000 bond.
0: And they went right back to the pool.
1: Oh, you know they did. Maybe we should stay inside this time.
0: It's a good looking pool, too.
1: Oh, it really is. Look at that.
0: Yeah, pretty decent size. I would think that if there's enough people there, you could get away with banging your old lady in that thing. What?
1: Yeah, maybe.
0: If there's large crowds and nobody's paying attention, she just quick jumps on.
1: While you're in the pool?
0: Yeah.
1: Yes, I suppose. It's a pretty good looking pool. Real turn on.
0: Well, I've been watching this show about pools. You seen insane pools before?
1: No.
0: TV show where a guy makes crazy pools. Everything has like a grotto and he's like, I'm going to give you four grottos. It's awesome, man. Do like Saturday morning.
1: Where would I find this show?
0: It's on like HG or it's on Discovery or something.
1: What's it called? Insane Pools?
0: Insane Pools off the deep end. And they do like, yeah, it's like super rich people are like, oh yeah, I want this pool. He's like, that's going to cost you $100,000. Like,
1: money is no object.
0: It's not either.
1: Well, I have not seen Insane Pools.
0: And all I think about while I'm watching is, man, imagine having sex in that pool. That's
1: Texters 1-800-9-ROCK-93. Sports and headlines next.
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1: Cyclosporiasis cases in the state continue to rise. Health officials reporting more than 10,000 confirmed cases as of yesterday. Michigan Department of Health and Human Services reporting 10,077 cases since June 22nd, up from 9,680 the day before. Of those cases, 160 have been hospitalized. CDC said cases have been identified in 34 states now and expects illnesses to continue to increase through the end of August. The typical cyclospora season ends. MDHHS and local health officials still working to identify the direct and specific source of the growing outbreak. Meanwhile, good news for Gladwin residents. The city announcing the wastewater services are operating safely.
0: Let's go.
1: Residents and businesses may resume normal use of their facilities, but should be mindful of water usage. While the wastewater treatment plant is operating safely, city asks residents and businesses be mindful of water usage to help reduce an unnecessary demand. The system, according to Gladwin City Administrator Kimberly Hines, city's team has implemented a safe operational solution that allows the system to continue serving the community while working closely with emergency management and technical experts to ensure all public health and safety standards are met. Anyone win the Powerball jackpot last night? No.
0: Sure didn't. Nope.
1: $668 million would have been a $292.5 million cash option. Winning numbers last night, 30, 36, 40, 42, 57. Powerball was 2. Next Powerball drawing coming up on Saturday, 10:59 p.m. Go and get your takies. Cost $2.
0: Yeah, you could win millions and millions and millions.
1: Yeah, it's going to go up from the $668 million.
0: Well, it'll surpass $700 million for sure.
1: Last night, Universal Studios paying tribute to Ozzy Osbourne with a new haunted experience called Ozzy Osbourne, Prince of Darkness. This year's Halloween Horror Nights will be in Orlando August 28th through November 1st, and then September 3rd and September 3rd through November 1st in Hollywood. Oh! People online are sharing which celebrities were surprisingly rude in real life. Have you ever had the opportunity to bump into a celebrity?
0: I saw this list earlier, and I don't know. Like, celebrities could just have bad days.
1: Yeah, I mean, there are celebs who have sort of a history of being kind of jerks when they meet fans. Or if they're in restaurants or whatever, but apparently Will Ferrell, Ariana Grande, Morgan Freeman, Millie Bobby Brown, Taylor Swift. Apparently, people have had encounters with all five of them that said that they're kind of jerks.
0: You run into somebody who's happy-go-lucky all the time. Maybe they're having a bad day. They could also be a jerk.
1: Also true. You never really know what happened to that person that day. By all accounts, it seems like Taylor Swift is actually
0: a great
1: pretty
0: person.
1: Pretty good to her fans.
0: Yeah, right.
1: 88 and sunny today, 65 overnight tonight. Be a hot one tomorrow. Temps approaching 90. Woo. Chance of some showers, though, on Saturday. I'm going to cool down a bit with a high only around 73. It is 71 right now.
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1: Is it the National?
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1: Tigers and what was likely Tarek Skubal's last start for the team had a 7-0 lead. And they held on to win, right?
0: No, they did not.
1: Gave up 5 in the 7th, 2 in the 8th. They lose 10-9 in 12 innings. 18th time this season they've lost while leading in the 7th inning or later. I think the next team is like 14.
0: It's not going to get any better for the Tigers if they trade away Tarek Skubal.
1: I want to go back. There was a stat, was it last week or the week before, where in Tarek Skubal starts, they were like sub 500.
0: Yeah, right.
1: So I don't know. I don't know necessarily if that's true. The bullpen's been trash.
0: Yes.
1: They're off today. They take on the A's starting tomorrow. We know the trade deadline's coming up on Monday.
0: Would you say it's looming?
1: Yeah, looming. Yeah, trade deadline looming.
0: It's looming.
1: Question is, do they trade them before Monday?
0: What if Jeff Passan said...
1: Jeff Passan said within 24 to 48 hours...
0: He's going to be gone.
1: ...that he is going to be traded. Loons, they lost again, too. That's 5 in a row. 5-4 losers last night. Home tonight, country music night, and a thirsty Thursday. Spicy pickles tomorrow. Dogmen Saturday. Kids eat free, kids run the bases on Sunday. Then they're back out on the road after this homestand. Only 12.
0: Yep.
1: Regular season home games left as they try to hold on to first place.
0: Got to quit losing games.
1: 5-game losing streak will cripple you.
0: Yeah, you can't do that right now. Can't do that this late in the season. Not a lot of time left for you to get out and support this team in 2026.
1: Lions training camp first workouts yesterday. Jahmyr Gibbs at camp did not practice. You call that a hold in.
0: He's there.
1: He's not practicing. He wants a new deal. Dan Campbell said at his press conference yesterday, Kirby Joseph not going to go week one. Brian Branch likely late September.
0: Okay. But Sam LaPorta is a full participant. He's back.
1: First preseason game against the Bengals August 13th. We are once again your home for Detroit Lions football.
0: Yeah, every preseason game, there's 3 of them. 2 on the road, 1 at home. Every regular season game, even the postseason, you will hear all of the Detroit Lions action right here on your home for Detroit Lions football starting Thursday, August 13th.
1: Final Rocket Classic starts today at the Detroit Country Club. Saginaw Spirit announced Brendan Taylor is their new head coach. That's right around the corner now.
0: It is, yeah. I'm surprised Dylan hasn't hit us up to talk about Saginaw Spirit hockey.
1: Texters, 1-800-9-ROCK-93.
0: Good morning to Bush Light Tom. Happy Thirsty Thursday. Can't wait to take my little dude to the Derby for some lattes and some popsicles. Let's go. 144 for 144, Bush. Dave down the road. Oh, there's Max and Lambeau. What's up, Max and Lambeau? Gray Bush, Chris, hello, good morning. Trash Hauler, Corey. Brendan the Beast, there's my dogs, Thor and Fang. What's up? Teddy and Milo. Oh, hey, Teddy and Milo. Some good-looking dogs right there. I had a weird, like, dog musical chair thing happen last night where I went to sleep when one dog was on the couch with me. And when I woke up, it was a different dog. I fell back asleep. I woke up again, it was another, like, it was, they had swapped places again. Like, it happened four times. Where I woke up and I thought it was one and it was the other. And then I woke up again and I thought it was one and it was the other. Very confusing.
1: Weird.
0: It was. Ray Ray's lady friend, what's up? Slaughterhouse Howard, good morning. Good morning, Big Daddy Gates. Beachside Cafe Mark. 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
1: A better life with Dr. Sanjay Gupta.
2: How often do you stop to wonder whether you should share something that's revealing, maybe even embarrassing, with a partner, a friend, or even your boss? In her new book called Revealing, The Underrated Power of Oversharing, behavioral scientist Leslie John says doing just that can help you deepen relationships that are vital to your life. We need people to trust us in order to get things like love, friendship, and career success. That's what she told us. When you make yourself vulnerable by revealing something sensitive, it does make other people trust you. In turn, when you ask someone to reveal something about themselves, showing that interest will generally lead someone to like you more. Why? Because people like to be asked about themselves, she says. It also signals that they are discriminating and choosy, but in a good way. I'm Dr. Sanjay Gupta, helping you live a better life.
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1: Mix of sun and clouds this afternoon and a hot one, high around 88 today, 64 overnight tonight. 88 again tomorrow, 73 though on Saturday, chance of some showers. It is 71 right now.
0: Tired of the same old drive-thru? 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
0: Good morning to Jordan and Crystal in Cadillac. Durrell asked Justin, here's Ripley. Oh, what's up, Ripley? Homeless Joe, hello. Roxanne. Sorry. Good morning, Roxanne. OG Nikki from Midland, what's up? Adam's arch nemesis. I sent a picture of my dog. Why didn't you give me a shout out? We don't like you. And you also sent it last week. But there's James. There's James the dog. Dog with people name. There, I shouted out your dog. Big Daddy Gates, hello. Go Blue Gilly, what's up? Skulls and Bones, Rachel, check it in. Texters, 1-800-9-ROCK-93 is the Saginaw Old Town Junction text line. 1-800-976-2593. You can check in on Facebook, too. Roll call happening there. C93's morning after. Today is Adam's Friday.
1: Sure is.
0: So he will not be here tomorrow. I will be here tomorrow. I will be joined once again by Richard Eats. He will be in studio, and at 9 o'clock tomorrow morning, we will be joined by Shay from Barney's in Bay City, because we are going to team up with Richard Eats for something fun. We won't divulge everything right now, but I'll say this. I have followed Richard Eats for quite some time, since he started this whole food journey, this whole influencer thing, and I've seen the comments from people on his various dips about how they could do better. Trash dip, they say. You suck, Richard Eats, they say.
1: Wow, why would they say that? He's just a guy making dips.
0: It's the internet, dude. People are just mean, man.
1: Why?
0: So, if you are one of those people, or you just happen to think that your dip is the best of all the dips, I'd suggest you keep it tuned to Z93, because we are teaming up with Richard Eats and with Barney's in Bay City for something pretty awesome. We'll tell you all the details tomorrow morning at 9 o'clock. Richard Eats filling in for Adam tomorrow morning on The Morning After. Adam will be seeing Spider-Man.
1: Hell yeah. Going to the Loons game tonight. Going to see Spider-Man tomorrow. Wife's got a girls' weekend up north. This is the greatest weekend ever.
0: You've had like every weekend without your wife.
1: Oh, it's been fantastic.
0: If you want to learn more about what we're doing with Richard Eats, you'll have to
1: SummerSlam this weekend.
0: Oh, yeah, SummerSlam weekend.
1: Holy crap.
0: I know. You'll have to check out the website. 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
1: I can tell you this, Carnival Cruise Lines, this is not helping your reputation.
0: Oh, do they have? Has something been happening?
1: You not follow along with Carnival Cruise Lines and all of the incidents that occur on their ships?
0: Well, no, I'm seeing right now in the news they've canceled 9 cruises.
1: If you read, unfortunately for them, if you read about a fight on a cruise, it's most likely Carnival.
0: Okay. Well, when I think of like cruise lines, like they're the one. I know,
1: yeah,
0: there's multiple.
1: I mean, they are one of the more known, of course. Yes.
0: Right.
1: But part of the reason is, I mean, I think they're more affordable than other cruise lines.
0: Okay.
1: Which occasionally can attract, you know, riffraff.
0: Okay.
1: If you think of like Norwegian, if you think of the other ones.
0: Uh-huh.
1: Like Icon of the Seas.
0: All right.
1: Which is, I believe, Royal Caribbean.
0: Okay.
1: Incredibly expensive.
0: Yeah.
1: The biggest ship out there. They have like 2 of them that are just massive. A blackout drunk cruise passenger, which is really the only way to be on a cruise.
0: I was going to say, it's all...
1: To get that unlimited drink package.
0: I was going
1: to
0: say, I've never been on a cruise.
1: I haven't either.
0: But I know there are people that have been and probably have spent the entire time on that cruise blackout drunk.
1: Yes. I know people that haven't purchased like the all drink package end up paying for the drinks when you get off the boat.
0: Yeah, right.
1: And not realizing the amount of money that they now owe them.
0: Right.
1: Because they weren't really keeping track and they just kept ordering and ordering and ordering, not realizing how much each drink is.
0: Yeah, don't do that.
1: Only to be shocked at the end when they get their bill.
0: Yeah.
1: A blackout drunk cruise passenger is accused of punching kids. who are playing tag on the ship's hallway. Kids just being kids, man.
0: Just don't do it in the hallway, man. I'm trying to sleep.
1: 44-year-old David Crosby was running down the hallway with three kids on the Carnival Glory cruise when he suddenly stopped running and struck two of them in the stomach.
0: Well, it sounds like he was playing with them.
1: That's how that sounds.
0: It sounds like they were all playing tag.
1: I mean, if you're going to play tag, somebody's always going to get angry.
0: Well, yeah, because somebody tags too hard.
1: Yeah.
0: When you're a kid, there's that's one neighborhood kid who plays a little bit too rough, and all of a sudden you're skinning your knees on the sidewalk because he tagged you, but he really shoved you.
1: Do you think that when he punched them that he said, you're it?
0: Oh, 1,000%. That's tag, isn't it?
1: I haven't played tag in a minute.
0: I don't think it's changed.
1: I don't know if I've ever really played tag.
0: Well, as an only child, probably not. Plus, no friends.
1: I don't have anyone to play tag with. Mommy, will you play tag with me? Kids today don't play tag.
0: No?
1: I don't think so.
0: Your kids never once played tag.
1: I have no idea. I have no clue.
0: You're telling us a story right now of kids playing tag.
1: Well, these kids are playing tag on a boat. I don't know how many other kids are playing tag. Mommy and Daddy are probably schnockered. Kids don't have anything to do. They can't go to the pool by themselves.
0: Right. They don't want to play shuffleboard again.
1: Yeah, right.
0: Because I know every cruise ship has a shuffleboard.
1: They've got like a water park maybe on the boat, but
0: can't go
1: you
0: off.
1: Need adult supervision.
0: Yeah, right. So we found this drunk guy to play tag with. Excuse me, sir. We need a fourth.
1: Apparently, he also punched one kid in the face. Hit another one in the stomach.
0: You're it. That's how tag works.
1: Incident
0: what, have you never played before?
1: Unfortunately for David, the incident was all captured on the ship's security cameras.
0: Oh, man.
1: He was, quote, heavily intoxicated and claimed he did not remember. He's blackout drunk.
0: Yeah, right.
1: I have no idea what you're talking about, sir.
0: Got those unlimited drinks going.
1: He, originally from Georgia, charged with abuse and booked into the Brevard County Jail, has since been released on a $20,000 bond. Well, there's the Carnival Cruise Glory.
0: Oh, wow, that looks awesome.
1: Yeah. Got a water park.
0: Yeah.
1: Water slides. Got a big pool.
0: Uh-huh.
1: Hot tubs.
0: If you play your cards right, you might get to play tag with an adult male.
1: Looks like it's absolutely jammed. That does not look fun at all.
0: It does.
1: Like there's not a beach chair to be had.
0: Well, no. There are people everywhere.
1: Bard County Sheriff's Office did not respond to the New York Post's request for additional info.
0: When you get that many people together and unlimited drinks are flowing, somebody, maybe a child, is going to get punched in the face.
1: Somebody's going to get punched.
0: Especially if it's on a carnival cruise. Yeah. I don't know that the cruise ship matters. The way that's packed?
1: No, the other cruises have fancy people.
0: Okay. You mean to tell me that there isn't a possible chance that somebody's going to get drunk on any other cruise ship? Stop.
1: Get punched?
0: Yeah. They just don't go report it.
1: Yeah, other cruises, there's a dinner night where everybody dresses up like wears a suit.
0: No.
1: It's like one night of a cruise where everyone dresses up.
0: Hmm.
1: I learned this recently from my friend Simon Wilson.
0: So those are the cruise ships where people aren't playing tag with children?
1: No. Carnival Cruise Lines has a bit of a negative stereotype, according to Google, as a party boat atmosphere with rowdy passenger behavior.
0: Well, that's what I'm looking for.
1: Yeah, if that's what you're looking for, you want a party boat.
0: Yeah.
1: I don't want party boat.
0: Okay.
1: Texters 1-800-9-ROCK-93. More of the morning after next.
2: 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And we're sending one winner and a guest straight into the madness. 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
3: A better life with Dr. Sanjay Gupta.
4: There are lots of things you can measure to get an idea of how healthy you are at any given moment. Temperature, heart rate, blood pressure, just to name a few. But how about how healthy you will be and how long you're likely to live? According to a new study out of the University at Buffalo, two simple strength tests are pretty accurate at predicting longevity in older women. One is hand grip strength, and the other is how quickly people can stand up from a seated position without using their arms. By the way, I remember interviewing former President Jimmy Carter when he was quite old and being really impressed how he just popped out of the chair without using his arms. Not a lot of older people can actually do that. But I think the message here is that maintaining strength as you age is going to help you perform everyday activities, but also help you avoid injury and stay independent. I'm Dr. Sanjay Gupta, helping you live a better life.
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0: Thursday with the morning after. Matt and Adam, great to have you with us today on a Thirsty Thursday. 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
1: Good morning, Essential Alex. We all know we have to acknowledge my baby tribal chief. Has anyone showed Adam their dong like he asked for at 6 a.m.?
0: No.
1: Mm-mm. Dylan, hello. Here's our pups. Have a great day, guys. Oh, look at them doggies. Camping. 519, hello, good morning. Positive results, downtown Saginaw, Anne-Marie, Thirsty Thursday. Down in back, Brent. Haters gonna hate, dip or no dip. It's true. Good morning to this texter, 928. Here's Maisie. Oh, what's up, Maisie? Good morning, 10-pin Todd. Happy Thursday, boys. Psycho Social Stephanie, good morning. Thanks for the super sweet VIP merch pack. Adam, you play the harmonica? I feel like you would.
0: I do not.
1: We got a pretty sweet merch pack courtesy of the Black Crows, our grand prize winner there. Congratulations, Psycho Social Stephanie. Texters, 1-800-9-ROCK-93 is the Saginaw Old Town Junction text line. 1-800-976-2593. 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
1: Yeah, that is going quick. 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
6: How often do you stop to wonder whether you should share something that's revealing, maybe even embarrassing, with a partner, a friend, or even your boss? In her new book called Revealing, The Underrated Power of Oversharing, behavioral scientist Leslie John says doing just that can help you deepen relationships that are vital to your life. We need people to trust us in order to get things like love, friendship, and career success. That's what she told us. When you make yourself vulnerable by revealing something sensitive, it does make other people trust you. In turn, when you ask someone to reveal something about themselves, showing that interest will generally lead someone to like you more. Why? Because people like to be asked about themselves, she says. It also signals that they are discriminating and choosy, but in a good way. I'm Dr. Sanjay Gupta, helping you live a better life.
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0: Z forecast, plenty of sun today, high around 88, 64 overnight tonight. 88 the high again tomorrow, then some rain likely Saturday, going to cool things down to around 73. It is 72 right now. Texters, 1-800-9-ROCK-93.
1: Good morning to Driftwood. You know he's got a drift. Let's text her 309. Here's Schultz. Oh, what's up? Dave down the road. Hello, good morning. Not Skywalker, Luke. Cosmo had a great first camping trip last weekend. What's up, Cosmo? Looks like he had a good time. Orthotic. Eric, here's Ozzy. Oh, hey, what's up, Ozzy? Morning, duck call. Dan, here's Case and Hank. Oh, well, look at them good dogs. A Case and Hank. OG Nikki from Midland show dong, question mark?
0: Dogs, dogs.
1: Dogs, please. 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Roll call happening there. Z93's Morning After. Excited to go back out. Hometown tour continues tomorrow. 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
0: We've got a guest in studio. We're excited because we've got pizza.
1: Yeah, and for the second time in as many days, we're getting fed.
0: We're getting fed. We're eating pizza early.
1: Which is totally fine. Pizza's good for breakfast, lunch, and dinner.
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1: No doubt.
0: Cold pizza for breakfast.
1: Telling you.
0: 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Very limited number of these certificates will become available. And I know they're going to go very, very quickly. So, Cherie, first of all, I want you to tell us what you brought us. I mean, people know the brand. They know they're familiar with the menu. But what'd you bring us today?
11: Well, definitely had to bring you guys some pizza. So we have a couple of pepperoni pizzas. Got you guys a Works pizza and the Meats pizza. And then, of course,
0: a meat man.
11: You got to make sure that you have the side item to go with the pizza. So I brought you guys our new item, the cheesy garlic bread, which is absolutely to die for.
1: Yeah, I think it's important to mention that obviously Papa John's is known for pizza, and that's what you brought us. And we've got plates filled with pizza this morning. But
0: you ate a pepperoni.
1: I did. Yeah, that's one of my favorite. And the garlic sauce, of course.
0: Oh,
1: you can't
0: do
1: Papa John's without the garlic sauce.
0: You don't even need to talk. We can do all the talking.
11: Exactly.
1: But Cherie, you've got more than pizza. There's sandwiches. There's wings. There's Papa Bowls. There's desserts. You guys have more than just pizza at Papa John's.
11: Most definitely. And the oven toasted sandwiches is one of the newer items, and that has been one of our top sellers. So if you haven't tried one, make sure you get over there right now.
1: Yeah, the chicken bacon ranch, the Philly cheesesteak, the steak and mushroom, all available at Papa John's. And you can get these with this sweet deal that goes live tomorrow morning at 9 o'clock at the Rock Station, Z93.com. $50 to spend at Papa John's locations.

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0: Soundgarden Outshine, the Rock Station, Z93, the morning after. 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
1: Good morning to Justin and the Brad. Hey, Adam, how was that bread with your pizza? We know how Adam feels about extra bread with pizza.
0: I did not. She was hyping up the bread. I did not have the bread.
1: But did have the pizza.
0: Sure did.
1: And we do have that sweet deal.
0: I'm a meat man.
1: 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You can check it on Facebook, too. Roll call happening there. Z93's morning after, just over 1 week away from the Great Lakes Beer Festival. 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
0: Well, Matthew, if you've ever wanted to take a nap while burying your face in a dog's butthole, we've got the product for you.
1: I've never chosen to do that. I have woken up to a dog butt being in and around my face, not by choice. Thankfully, when we were playing musical dogs last night, where one would leave and one would sleep with me and one would leave and one would sleep with me, they all laid at my feet. So okay. I don't have to worry about dog butt in the face, but
0: have woken up with dog butt in face.
1: If I am sleeping in the bed, there have been a couple of times where little Hooper will go and like, basically he will push my head out of the way to lay on my pillow.
0: Yes.
1: And his bee is right there, dude. I was like, bro, you gotta.
0: I have shared the pillow with Charlie. She sometimes lays like a person.
1: Yeah, you can't. Oh, no, Hooper's not laying like a person. He's laying straight across my pillow.
0: No, she'll put her head on the pillow like she it's.
1: Hooper did that this morning.
0: And we'll lay like parallel tubing.
1: Yes, yeah, Hoop did that this morning.
0: Where he I've was never like, intentionally, though, slept with my head in a dog's ass.
1: No, no. What about a person's?
0: I don't believe I've ever intentionally, at least, like slept with my. Go toe to head to toe.
1: Yeah. But like crotches line up.
0: Yeah, crotches still line up.
1: They're going to line up no matter what.
0: That's right. Head to toe so dumb. Sanrio is a company that is responsible for the Hello Kitty products and a bunch of other stuff.
1: Okay.
0: I've recently released a custom cushion and merchandise line intentionally designed to prominently feature the Golden Retriever Pom Pom Purin, the character's signature asterisk shaped butthole.
1: It's a pillow.
0: It's a pillow
1: that looks like a dog's butt.
0: Looks like one of their characters' asses. And the asterisk in the center of the pillow is the beehole.
1: And they probably sold out.
0: I'm looking for a place to purchase it currently.
1: Oh yeah, Amazon Japan has it. Well, I don't want to log into that.
0: Pom Pom Purin, also known as Pudding Dog, is a golden retriever resembling pudding.
1: Okay.
0: One of Sanrio's most well-known characters.
1: Doesn't seem to be available in the U.S. You can buy it through Japanese Amazon, Japanese Rakuten, but not available here, unfortunately.
0: How much?
1: I don't know the conversion, man.
0: Purin, Pom-Pom Purin was born April of 1996.
1: Oh, okay.
0: Initially skyrocketed in popularity.
1: If I'm doing
0: in the early 2000s.
1: If I'm doing the conversion correct, 4,000 or so yen, about 25 bucks.
0: Well, that's not bad.
1: No.
0: For a pillow that looks like a dog's ass? With b-hole?
1: I already have three dog asses in my house. I don't need a fourth one.
0: I'd call you the fourth dog's ass. you have four dog's asses.
1: You wouldn't be the only one.
0: Popularity of Pom-Pom Purin dipped in the early 2000s. Well, soared back to number one spot in Sanrio's character rankings recently.
1: Really?
0: Well, that's what a butthole-shaped pillow will do. That'll do for your popularity.
1: Well, I think they came out with a butthole-shaped pillow. Well, it's not a butthole-shaped pillow. It's a dog-shaped pillow. Well, I guess
0: it's a dog's butt-shaped pillow with a b-hole.
1: There you go. I don't think you put that product out until the Pom-Pom Purin, like...
0: The popularity climbs back. Where there's interest in Pom-Pom Purin.
1: You're just not throwing this out there.
0: Suppose you're right. Pom-Pom Purin celebrating its 30th anniversary this year. Happy birthday, Pom-Pom Purin.
1: Happy birthday, Pudding Dog. Is that what it was?
0: Yeah, Pudding Dog. There it is. That's the front of the pillow. That's Pom-Pom Purin here.
1: Okay.
0: And I'm assuming that it's a whole character stable, but these are some of Pom-Pom Purin's friends. We'll probably all have b-holes.
1: This is a fun thing we're doing now. On all of our characters that are supposed to resemble real dogs, real cats, they're going to have b-holes.
0: Pom-Pom Purin 30th anniversary non-berry pom-pom book with soft and squeezy butt cushion.
1: Yeah, I don't believe.
0: You get a book, 16 pages, and you also get the squeezy butt cushion.
1: Okay.
0: That has a b-hole on it.
1: Yeah. Well, I'm looking at
0: it. Yeah, it says 26 bucks.
1: Yeah, okay.
0: 4,180 yen.
1: I can buy a Pom-Pom Purin Funko Pop. I can buy, they have a whole bunch of...
0: They had a whole bunch of products.
1: If I want to buy them on Amazon, do they all have b-holes? Or is it specifically the...
0: No, I think the character is known for having an asterisk-shaped b-hole.
1: Well, now I'm looking. All these photos don't show the backside of it, so I have no idea.
0: Yeah. Japanese Amazon and Rakuten, as you mentioned, with shipping slated for September 9th.
1: Oh, okay. So I can...
0: pre-order now.
1: It's a pre-order. All right.
0: Correct.
1: Yeah.
0: So you can have it on the day that it's released. It'll be shipped to you.
1: Yeah, I can't... based on all these photos, I can't tell... that one might have a b-hole. I can't tell, man.
0: Yes, Sanrio's Pom-Pom Purin officially has a prominent little asterisk-shaped butthole.
1: Cool. Great.
0: Thanks, Sanrio. They're also responsible for Hello Kitty and other characters.
1: All right.
0: Pom-Pom Purin's butthole explained. There's a whole YouTube video I can watch.
1: Oh, good. We'll do that off the air.
0: Depends on how long it is.
1: Learn the history. Shouldn't be that long. It's a dog. Dogs have b-holes. End of video.
0: Pom-Pom Purin. Filippo on YouTube has a whole explanation. It's been viewed over 23,000 times.
1: The Pudding Dog.
0: Yeah, it's Pudding Dog. You can order it now, and you'll get it shipped to you September 9th.
1: We'll get it in the studio.
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0: today. High around 88. Going to be a hot one. 64 overnight tonight. Hot one again tomorrow. Temps approaching 90. Going to cool down on Saturday, though. Chance of some showers and a high around 73. It is 73 right now in the morning after. Home stretch on a Thursday.
1: Home stretching it. Your Friday.
0: My Friday. At the Loons game tonight. Who's going? Thirsty Thursday.
1: Yeah, I'll be there.
0: Country night.
1: Yep.
0: Gonna get my boots. Gonna get my hat.
1: Yeah, you
0: gonna
1: should.
0: Get my belt buckle. Gonna get my vest.
1: You should.
0: Gonna get some whiskey. Gonna get my truck.
1: You shouldn't get whiskey. One thing you shouldn't have is whiskey.
0: Agreed.
1: Half price beers are enough.
0: That's right. Be there with Lou Dog and Lou Dog's lady friend.
1: Oh, let's go.
0: As well as my lady friend.
1: Okay. And I will be there with my your, man friend Tony.
0: Your handler.
1: My handler Tony.
0: He's your handler.
1: T-Bone will be there.
0: Yeah, T-Bone. Three more chances today to text in to try to win that trip to the Hollywood Bowl to see My Chemical Romance. You've got today, you've got tomorrow, that is it. 11 o'clock, 2 o'clock, 5 o'clock.
1: Rock.
0: Four more brand new chances, four new keywords tomorrow at 8, 11, 2, and 5, though tomorrow the last day.
1: Tomorrow the last day, and Adam will be here, so I will have a special guest host in studio.
0: Richard Eats.
1: Richard Eats will be here for the duration of this show. I was like, you don't have to come in for the whole show. You just come in for the announcement at 9 o'clock if you want to. He's like, no, I want to do the whole show. I had a lot of fun last time.
0: All right.
1: So Richard Eats will be here for the duration of the program. I hope he makes breakfast burritos again.
0: Oh, nice.
1: Yeah, he did that last time. That was awesome. So,
0: yeah, so that'll be tomorrow. Event Sevenfold tickets. One more chance to win those at 7. Myth Connections tomorrow. First of those last four MyChem keywords at 8 a.m. An MVP after 8, some things we missed, 10 a.m. goodbyes to wrap it up and send you off into another weekend.
1: Yeah, don't forget 9 o'clock, myself, Richard Eats, and Shay from Barney's. They will both be in studio to make the big announcement, what we are teaming up with Richard Eats to do, and you can get involved in. So we'll have all those details tomorrow morning at 9.
0: Anything from today you want to hear again, the morning after's Audio Dome podcast. That'll go live soon. Get that wherever you get your podcasts. And Matt will meet you back here tomorrow at 6. He will talk to you then.
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Accumulate.

It's the Rock Station Z93. Tonight's the night if you're headed out to Pine Knob for 311 and Dirty Heads. Don't forget Ocean Alley and Rome are opening up for that, so you may want to get there early if you're trying to catch them. It looks like the show starts at 5:30, and as always, doors open 90 minutes prior to the event time. 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Here's Five Fingers.

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It's the Rock Station Z93. If you've ever met a celebrity that was surprisingly rude in real life, I would love to hear about it on the Saginaw Old Town Junction text line. People are sharing a list of celebrities that were rude. I found the list over on BuzzFeed. People like Will Ferrell, Ariana Grande, Morgan Freeman. The Morgan Freeman one made me a little bit sad, but also made me laugh. It said, my brother-in-law served him popcorn at our local movie theater. He attempted to compliment Morgan, to which he replied, butter my damn popcorn. But you know, in Morgan's voice, it sounded so cool. Butter my damn popcorn. My celebrity that was surprisingly rude in real life was Jake Gyllenhaal. Sorry, Jake.

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2: 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Number one, nutrition. 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

It's the Rock Station Z93. Looks like it's going to be gorgeous weather tonight for the 311 and Dirty Head show out at Pine Knob. If you have any outdoor stuff that you need to get done, today would be a good day to do it as evening showers and storms roll in Friday, and we should have a pretty rainy Saturday in the forecast. All right, your My Chemical Romance Flyaway Contest keyword is coming up next just after 11 a.m. on the Rock Station Z93.

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0: not a drill. My Chemical Romance. Halloween. 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It's the final U.S. stop of the Black Parade Tour. And you can be there.
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3: There are lots of things you can measure to get an idea of how healthy you are at any given moment. Temperature, heart rate, blood pressure, just to name a few. But how about how healthy you will be and how long you're likely to live? According to a new study out of the University at Buffalo, two simple strength tests are pretty accurate at predicting longevity in older women. One is hand grip strength, and the other is how quickly people can stand up from a seated position without using their arms. By the way, I remember interviewing former President Jimmy Carter when he was quite old and being really impressed how he just popped out of the chair without using his arms. Not a lot of older people can actually do that. But I think the message here is that maintaining strength as you age is going to help you perform everyday activities, but also help you avoid injury and stay independent. I'm Dr. Sanjay Gupta, helping you live a better life.
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you got your My Chemical Romance keyword. You texted that one in. Now, how would you like to win a trip for two on Chris Jericho's Rock and Wrestling Rager at Sea in November? Yes, this is a cruise setting sail from Miami to Bimini. You could win a cruise for 4 days. It's going to be incredible. 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Here's Bad Omens now with Spectre. Oh,

Rock Station Z93. A man who runs a small business has found a way to keep his customers' shipping costs down. He puts a small bag of rocks. I guess there's a loophole where a package could cost more if it doesn't weigh enough. In this guy's case, something that weighed 13.1 ounces cost $7.60 to ship to Colorado. He adds a couple small bags of rocks, and the same package now weighs 2 pounds and 3 ounces and costs $2 less to ship. People online, their theory is that slightly heavier packages are able to go through automated sorting machines without getting stuck, while lighter packages require manual hand sorting, but the Postal Service hasn't commented. That's interesting, though. I like it. If you want to see the guy explaining it, he has it up on Twitter. Very interesting stuff.

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0: Jericho is back to tame the seven seas for his seventh Rock and Wrestling Rager. And we're sending one winner and a guest straight into the madness. Sail from Miami to Bimini aboard the Norwegian Jewel this November for four wild days of slams, jams, laughs, and chaos. 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
2: I don't know about you, but my social media feeds are flooded with lotions and potions and gadgets, all promising to unlock different components of longevity. But if you log off, take a step back from all the hype, you'll find that the actual keys to a longer, healthier life are hiding in plain sight. There are four of them. Number one, nutrition. The Mediterranean diet really is the gold standard. Number two, exercise. You should be getting 150 minutes of moderate intensity exercise or 75 minutes of vigorous intensity exercise every week, plus strength training and stretching. Number three, sleep. Sleep is when your body and your brain repair themselves. You should be getting 7 to 9 hours a night. And finally, number four often gets forgotten, socialization. It's not a bonus. 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

By our friends at the venue in Cadillac is coming up next. Radiohead, Alice in Chains, and Live is ahead. All right, an emerging turnoff, or an ick, as they would call it for some people, has entered the chat. Apparently, having roommates is now a new dating turnoff. People say living on your own can mean you have your life in order and a clearer path moving into a new place if the relationship should work out.

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And with that, we've kicked off the Revenge of the 90s brought to us by our friends at the venue in Cadillac, Unforgettable Events, Infinite Memories, the venue, Cadillac.com. Today is the birthday of a star of the 90s that all of us grew up with. He is 79 years old today, Arnold Schwarzenegger. Listen to how many movies this man had in the 90s. Total Recall, Terminator 2, Last Action Hero, True Lies, Eraser, Kindergarten Cop, Junior, Jingle All the Way, Batman and Robin, and End of Days. Now that is quite a career. He was like the guy in the 90s. Today's his day, baby.

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3: A better life with Dr. Sanjay Gupta.
4: There are lots of things you can measure to get an idea of how healthy you are at any given moment. Temperature, heart rate, blood pressure, just to name a few. But how about how healthy you will be and how long you're likely to live? According to a new study out of the University at Buffalo, two simple strength tests are pretty accurate at predicting longevity in older women. One is hand grip strength, and the other is how quickly people can stand up from a seated position without using their arms. By the way, I remember interviewing former President Jimmy Carter when he was quite old and being really impressed how he just popped out of the chair without using his arms. Not a lot of older people can actually do that. But I think the message here is that maintaining strength as you age is going to help you perform everyday activities, but also help you avoid injury and stay independent. I'm Dr. Sanjay Gupta, helping you live a better life.
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2: How often do you stop to wonder whether you should share something that's revealing, maybe even embarrassing, with a partner, a friend, or even your boss? In her new book called Revealing, The Underrated Power of Oversharing, behavioral scientist Leslie John says doing just that can help you deepen relationships that are vital to your life. We need people to trust us in order to get things like love, friendship, and career success. That's what she told us. When you make yourself vulnerable by revealing something sensitive, it does make other people trust you. In turn, when you ask someone to reveal something about themselves, showing that interest will generally lead someone to like you more. Why? Because people like to be asked about themselves, she says. It also signals that they are discriminating and choosy, but in a good way. I'm Dr. Sanjay Gupta, helping you live a better life.
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gonna come with me because you look so fine that I really wanna make you mine. 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

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A lot of good stuff coming up as far as events and stuff going around town. 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Here's Bill Murray and A Day to Remember. 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
0: A couple years ago, I was going through a pretty turbulent time and was hospitalized for like 3 months. The song Beaches in Tennessee kind of tells that story from a somewhat fictionalized narrative, more lighthearted version, where at night maybe I plan my escape. But on a deeper level, the song carries this underlying sentiment of having a need of being rescued. Rather than being a dark and heavy song, we tried to keep it light and playful.

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2: 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It reinforces the alignment, stability, and coordinated muscle activation that supports how your body moves, whether you're doing strenuous exercise or simply going about your daily life. This is according to Dana Santis, a strength and conditioning specialist. Even though you walk every day, Dana does say you can make small adjustments to immediately improve your walking mechanics. 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Allow your arms to swing naturally in coordination with your legs. 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

So we got new Greta Van Fleet with their song Play Their Games, and we now know they will release a new track tonight at midnight. It's called Saw You Stand. They're playing a rare intimate show in Chicago tomorrow, and I just think we're in the new era. I'm excited for it. Here's the one that got us all started. It's Highway Tune.

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the story. So Guns N' Roses played Saratoga Springs, New York on Saturday. Small town, very cool town if you've never been there. And the day before the show, Axl Rose walked into a gelato store. A local realtor named Jessica posted some pictures because it was her daughter who served him. She was young enough to not know who he was, but she said, "Mom, I think the really nice guy I waited on Friday is really famous," and just said how nice he was. Couldn't figure out who he was, but said he was just super nice. And I love to hear it.

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2: 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He'll have your last chance to win tickets to see Avenged Sevenfold Tuesday at Pine Knob Music Theater. The Morning After's Missed Connections at 8 a.m. The first of your last four chances to text in to try to win a trip to the Hollywood Bowl to see My Chemical Romance. A big announcement at 9 a.m. with Richard Eats. 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
3: A better life with Dr. Sanjay Gupta.
4: There are lots of things you can measure to get an idea of how healthy you are at any given moment. Temperature, heart rate, blood pressure, just to name a few. But how about how healthy you will be and how long you're likely to live? According to a new study out of the University at Buffalo, two simple strength tests are pretty accurate at predicting longevity in older women. One is hand grip strength, and the other is how quickly people can stand up from a seated position without using their arms. By the way, I remember interviewing former President Jimmy Carter when he was quite old and being really impressed how he just popped out of the chair without using his arms. Not a lot of older people can actually do that. But I think the message here is that maintaining strength as you age is going to help you perform everyday activities, but also help you avoid injury and stay independent. I'm Dr. Sanjay Gupta, helping you live a better life.
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sometimes I like reverse psychology, and so I was looking at the concert calendar, and I was like, you won't go to a concert tonight. And then the 1st, 2nd, and 4th of August. That's an opportunity. We are so blessed right now. 311 and Dirty Heads at Pine Knob tonight. Then Tuscapalooza August 1st, Evanescence, and Spirit.

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12: Hey,

I was in Kansas City visiting my family this past week, and I've reached that point because my parents have reached a certain age where I look around their house and I'm like, at some point I'm going to have to deal with what to do with all of this stuff, right? Well, in a new survey, 49% of us would rather inherit nothing at all than having to deal with a relative's junk. So, for those of us who are getting a little up there in age, it is time to start downsizing than making your family go through that. 49% of us said nothing. We want nothing at all if we have to deal with your junk.

0: not a drill. My Chemical Romance. Halloween. Hollywood Bowl. It's the final U.S. stop of the Black Parade Tour. And you can be there.
1: Do you know how badly I've wanted to make the joke that, of course, it's not a drill, it's a hammer? I mean, it's dumb, but it's... I want to do that so bad. Text the national keyword MAMA right now to 95819. That's M-A-M-A. MAMA's the national keyword. To 95819. Hammer that text home. See what I did there? For your chance to win this flyaway, air, hotel, tickets, money to spend, all of it, including some deluxe vinyl, too. 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Please don't text and drive. I have to hammer that home. Are you sick of me yet? Your next chance to get qualified happens with me a little later on after 5. I promise no hammering jokes. Evanescence now. It's Who Will You Follow on the rock station, Z93.

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3: I don't know about you, but my social media feeds are flooded with lotions and potions and gadgets, all promising to unlock different components of longevity. But if you log off, take a step back from all the hype, you'll find that the actual keys to a longer, healthier life are hiding in plain sight. There are four of them. Number one, nutrition. The Mediterranean diet really is the gold standard. Number two, exercise. You should be getting 150 minutes of moderate intensity exercise or 75 minutes of vigorous intensity exercise every week, plus strength training and stretching. Number three, sleep. 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You should be getting 7 to 9 hours a night. And finally, number four, often gets forgotten, socialization. 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

Dave Grohl of the Foo Fighters said the Pixies album, one of the Pixies album, is the perfect record. Their guitar player said, well, duh. Of course, I'm paraphrasing that. 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

0: Jericho is back to tame the seven seas for his seventh Rock and Wrestling Rager. And we're sending one winner and a guest straight into the madness. Sail from Miami to Bimini aboard the Norwegian Jewel this November for four wild days of slams, jams, laughs, and chaos. 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
1: A better life with Dr. Sanjay Gupta.
2: They say consistency is key, but sometimes you just gotta switch it up. A new study out of Harvard School of Public Health found that varying your exercise routine could add years to your life. What exercise someone did didn't matter much. What did matter was that all the exercises together worked all the muscle groups in their body. Now, an added benefit to changing things up is it can help you push through the plateau effect. That's when your body gets so efficient at doing something that you actually stop getting better at it. And we know from previous research that specializing in any one sport at a young age can make someone actually more prone to injury. And as experts we talk to point out, even elite athletes switch up things with their workouts, making sure to target strength, cardio, flexibility, balance, and doing that every single week. I'm Dr. Sanjay Gupta, helping you live a better life.
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So remember yesterday when I said the Loons needed to win to snap that losing streak? Well, they didn't. They lost again yesterday to Fort Wayne 5-4. But hey, they're back on the Dow Diamond tonight, 7:05, for another chance to crack that losing streak. Here's the Chili Peppers on Z93.

0: Schultz from Cage the Elephant. 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Plus,
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0: I don't know if there's like any particular entry point that I would hope that the audience would go after. I mean, I definitely have my favorite records. Melophobia was a special record for us. Tell Me I'm Pretty was a special record. Social Cues was a special record. But I mean, I think they all, at one time or another, were really important to us, and still are. As far as the albums are concerned, I think we just feel blessed that people are

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2: How often do you stop to wonder whether you should share something that's revealing, maybe even embarrassing, with a partner, a friend, or even your boss? In her new book called Revealing, The Underrated Power of Oversharing, behavioral scientist Leslie John says doing just that can help you deepen relationships that are vital to your life. We need people to trust us in order to get things like love, friendship, and career success. That's what she told us. When you make yourself vulnerable by revealing something sensitive, it does make other people trust you. In turn, when you ask someone to reveal something about themselves, showing that interest will generally lead someone to like you more. Why? Because people like to be asked about themselves, she says. It also signals that they are discriminating and choosy, but in a good way. I'm Dr. Sanjay Gupta, helping you live a better life.
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So yesterday I talked about coffee slushies. Do you remember making coffee, freezing it, smashing it into pieces, and then pouring it into a cup, which, you know, is way harder than just making iced coffee. But now I saw all over my social media timeline coffee soda, meaning you mix, like, cola, seltzer, and a shot of espresso, and that sounds absolutely awful. Greta Van Fleet. It's on Z93.

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So if you happen to be going to Pine Knob on September 13th to catch these guys, Breaking Benjamin, if you get a chance, make sure you say hi to Aaron, their bass player. Aaron and I actually grew up from the same place in Pennsylvania and played in cover bands at the same time together. Yes, I name dropped him. I'm not ashamed of that. Something Wicked, new stuff on Z93.

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2: 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Number 1, nutrition. 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

Gotta Get Away. It's The Offspring, The Rock Station, Z93. Not gonna lie. That's exactly what I did last weekend when I was on vacation in Florida. Got as far away as I possibly could to enjoy some downtime. Here's Stone Sour. 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

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Accumulate.

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Tom Holland, probably going to be one of the biggest movie stars in the world, set to open up Spider-Man Brand New Day tonight. He has a chance to break a record that he set. 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Lincoln Park now, Z93.

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My Chemical Romance Halloween night at the Hollywood Bowl. I can't say Halloween and Hollywood Bowl for some reason at the same time. Either way, you have a chance to win a trip out there that includes everything you need except the bill. We take that. Yeah, we'll throw it on our credit card, not yours. Your next chance to get qualified coming up in just a little over 5 minutes. 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

0: not a drill. My Chemical Romance. Halloween. Hollywood Bowl. It's the final U.S. stop of the Black Parade Tour. And you could be there.
1: 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You know that. Please don't text and drive. You definitely know that. Again, Ghost. G-H-O-S-T. 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Your next chance to get qualified happens tomorrow with the morning after at 8 a.m. This is Bill Murray and Always Let You Down on Z93.

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2: A better life with Dr. Sanjay Gupta.
3: How often do you stop to wonder whether you should share something that's revealing, maybe even embarrassing, with a partner, a friend, or even your boss? In her new book called Revealing, The Underrated Power of Oversharing, behavioral scientist Leslie John says doing just that can help you deepen relationships that are vital to your life. We need people to trust us in order to get things like love, friendship, and career success. That's what she told us. When you make yourself vulnerable by revealing something sensitive, it does make other people trust you. In turn, when you ask someone to reveal something about themselves, showing that interest will generally lead someone to like you more. Why? Because people like to be asked about themselves, she says. It also signals that they are discriminating and choosy, but in a good way. I'm Dr. Sanjay Gupta, helping you live a better life.
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So Guns N' Roses kicked off their current North American tour in Raleigh, North Carolina, and it seems to be a trend these days with Guns N' Roses Live, Axl slash Duff playing a marathon of hits. We're talking 30 songs. 30 songs. That's a blisteringly long set list, isn't it? That's pretty cool, though. I Will Not Break. 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

0: Jericho is back to tame the seven seas for his seventh Rock and Wrestling Rager. And we're sending one winner and a guest straight into the madness. Sail from Miami to Bimini aboard the Norwegian Jewel this November for four wild days of slams, jams, laughs, and chaos. 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

So I've mentioned a couple times now that I'm completely engrossed in that TV show Suits from back in 2011 because a whole bunch of reels have popped up on my timeline, decided to check it out, and absolutely loved the show. I told a coworker here in the office, our digital sales manager, that he reminds me of one of the characters on the show, Mike Ross, who is, quote, faking it till you make it because he lied about going to Harvard Law School and is a lawyer, and that's part of the premise of the show. I'm not sure that he took that as a compliment or not. It's Jeff. It's on the Rock Station, Z93. Yeah.

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0: 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All of the amazing people that we've met over the years, the incredible experiences. It's been a blessing, to say the least, and we definitely want to and do see ourselves doing this for the rest

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2: There are lots of things you can measure to get an idea of how healthy you are at any given moment. Temperature, heart rate, blood pressure, just to name a few. But how about how healthy you will be and how long you're likely to live? According to a new study out of the University at Buffalo, two simple strength tests are pretty accurate at predicting longevity in older women. One is hand grip strength, and the other is how quickly people can stand up from a seated position without using their arms. By the way, I remember interviewing former President Jimmy Carter when he was quite old and being really impressed how he just popped out of the chair without using his arms. Not a lot of older people can actually do that. But I think the message here is that maintaining strength as you age is going to help you perform everyday activities, but also help you avoid injury and stay independent. I'm Dr. Sanjay Gupta, helping you live a better life.
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2: Should you still work out when you're injured, or should you take it easy? In most cases, one of the worst things you can do is flip the switch to be totally sedentary. That can lead to stiffness, muscle loss, even reduced coordination. Certified strength and conditioning coach Dana Santis told us, recovery is about choosing the right kind of movement at the right time. That means maybe working with someone like a physical therapist to harness movement as medicine. You'll need to prioritize controlled, high-quality movement over intensity, staying within pain-free or at least low symptom ranges of motion. You should think of pain as feedback, not a challenge to conquer. And as with any exercise, paying extra attention to your breath, your alignment, and your form, that's going to help you reach your goals faster. Take it slow. Be patient. I'm Dr. Sanjay Gupta, helping you live a better life.
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Did you happen to see that actor Ben Affleck and Jeopardy champ Jamie Ding teamed up and won Who Wants to Be a Millionaire? So, yeah, won $1 million. Now, they're not splitting it or keeping it or anything like that. The money will be going to Affleck's charity, the Eastern Congo Initiative. But that's pretty cool that they won. Something Wicked, Breaking Ben now streaming free on that Z93 app.

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2: Should you still work out when you're injured, or should you take it easy? 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I'm Dr. Sanjay Gupta, helping you live a better life.
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Star to me. That's Incubus, the rock station Z93. And that's a wrap for me, Duffy. I'm all done and all through. And we are one day closer to kicking back, cracking a cold one, and enjoying the weekend. See you back here tomorrow for Finally Friday. I'll leave you with the Pretty Reckless. Heaven knows. Have a great rest of your Thursday at Z93. Jimmy.

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1: A Better Life with Dr. Sanjay Gupta.
2: There are lots of things you can measure to get an idea of how healthy you are at any given moment. Temperature, heart rate, blood pressure, just to name a few. But how about how healthy you will be and how long you're likely to live? According to a new study out of the University at Buffalo, two simple strength tests are pretty accurate at predicting longevity in older women. One is hand grip strength, and the other is how quickly people can stand up from a seated position without using their arms. By the way, I remember interviewing former President Jimmy Carter when he was quite old and being really impressed how he just popped out of the chair without using his arms. Not a lot of older people can actually do that. But I think the message here is that maintaining strength as you age is going to help you perform everyday activities, but also help you avoid injury and stay independent. I'm Dr. Sanjay Gupta, helping you live a better life.
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1: A better life with Dr. Sanjay Gupta.
2: They say consistency is key, but sometimes you just gotta switch it up. A new study out of Harvard School of Public Health found that varying your exercise routine could add years to your life. What exercise someone did didn't matter much. What did matter was that all the exercises together worked all the muscle groups in their body. Now, an added benefit to changing things up is it can help you push through the plateau effect. That's when your body gets so efficient at doing something that you actually stop getting better at it. And we know from previous research that specializing in any one sport at a young age can make someone actually more prone to injury. And as experts we talk to point out, even elite athletes switch up things with their workouts, making sure to target strength, cardio, flexibility, balance, and doing that every single week. I'm Dr. Sanjay Gupta, helping you live a better life.
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